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7: He's a ranch hand in a pinch, man. Hotter than the red on the cattle brand. Cause she's a gold digger with a quick trigger. A cast iron skillet swinging lid flipper.

His new tour is called the exact title of his new song. He just released the dates for all 18 cities around the U.S. in 2027. It's Dylan Scott's Dear Big City.

Kenny Chesney's going to be hanging with us right here on Country Nights Live, kicking off at 7 o'clock this Friday. Mark it on your calendars. Make sure you're tuned in. Lots of fun to be had, and he's got a great new album. Here's Carry On.

0: Think as you're drunk and Riley Green on The Voice this year. And, you know, he used to just make $150 playing at a Mexican restaurant.
1: I was playing a Mexican restaurant in Jacksonville, Alabama every week for about $150 a night. And, you know, there'd be 50, 60 people in there. I did that for about 8 years. And a guy called me from a venue called Iron City in Birmingham. And he said he'd heard my name a lot, wanted to know if I wanted to play down there. I said, man, the place holds 1,300 people. It'll be empty, you know. Finally, he talked me into coming down there, and 1,260 people showed up, and I had no clue anybody knew who I was in Birmingham. So it was kind of a
2: kind of an
1: eye-open moment that I might have a chance to have a career in music, you know, because I was just doing it on the weekends when I wasn't framing houses as a hobby, and then that was a little bit different there.
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Jason Aldean isn't just a country singer who's at the top of his game. 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He's got a brand new apparel line, y'all. You want to buy some Jason Aldean clothes? The brand is called 10 Stone. 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
0: 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Here's Rockin' a Hard Place. Thanks so much for calling in.

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1: 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And people say, don't listen to his music. 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

One of the most beautiful songs to come out in 2026 in country music is this one right here. Just the message behind it. Take a listen. It's Dan and Shay with Say So. This is Country Nights Live.

The combination of Lauren Elena's voice and Chase Matthew together, man, loving these two. They need to do like three more collabs, I think. Here's All My Exes.

0: ticking. Ain't that the truth? It's Justin Moore on Country Nights Live talking a little about being authentic.
1: I'm not out here playing a part. It's genuine. I don't care what you are, if you're pop country, rock country, rap country. 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And they can be cool with it. 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Fans are pretty smart, and I think I've tried to be open and honest as an artist, but more so as a human being with people, because they want to know who you are as an artist, and they want to see 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

Ella Langley just broke the record for the Billboard Top 100 chart, beating Mariah Carey's Christmas song. I mean, that is saying something right there. 9 CMA nominations, too. Here's Love and Life again. Say

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0: Party, Eric Church, Morgan Wallen, and Tim McGraw. It's MacArthur. This is Country Nights Live. Just got a request for some Jason Aldean. You know, he's got some thoughts about new artists in social media.
1: Well, I mean, I think social media, you know, that's been a huge part of a lot of these guys, you know, and we didn't have that really coming out. I mean, I remember, you know.
0: Now, we were dropping dimes in the payphone to request songs at the radio station.
1: Absolutely.
0: Back then, you got to pull over on the side of the street.
1: And I remember CMT had like a message board. Like, that was the big thing back then. And then MySpace, you know, and some of that stuff. But it wasn't like it is now where you can drop a song and, you know, drop a little 30-second video on the song. The next thing you know, that thing's viral and it's whatever. So, you know, there's a lot more, I feel like, at their fingertips to be able to, like, get their music out a lot quicker. And I feel like, you know, guys are taking advantage of that, you know, and it's a cool thing to see. I'm a little bit more old school where it's like, I'm not used to that. So, you know, I don't capture everything and I don't think like that. So I don't think, oh, I need to go shoot a 30-second clip and try to get this out there. I'm just like, I want to go make a record, go tour, do my thing. And, but I think it's been a big thing for those guys, you know, and the ones that are kind of taking advantage of that and getting it out there. It's been huge, and it's been big for the genre too. I mean, country music's bigger now than it's been, you know, in a long time. So
0: worldwide now.
1: Yeah, absolutely. Yeah. And we just got back from Australia, so you can kind of see where streaming has taken everything global. We were in Australia 10 years ago and people kind of knew the music, but not really. And then we go back this time now that streaming's a big thing and, you know, shows are packed and they're singing every word. So it's streaming has really kind of bridged the gap as far as that goes.
0: Totally has.
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His new album, Made You Look, is going to be in our hands on November 6th. I am looking forward to it. It's his sophomore album. Hudson Westbrook with Painted You Pretty.

flying right now about Miranda Lambert, new music, and the possibility of Ella Langley joining her on some of it. Look it up. We'll see. Here's Mom's Broken Heart. I cut my

0: from Luke Holmes. It's Rethink Some Things, Country Nights Live. You know, he really knew what he had to do to get fans in the beginning of his career.
1: So I always knew early on, I'm going to have to earn every fan I have, which means I'm going to have to, like, I got to get people to a show. If I can get you to a show, my goal was to not have you walk out of there and go, this guy's my favorite guy ever. I love this guy's music. He's the best guy ever. Because that's incredibly unrealistic. My goal by the end of the show was to earn your respect of, okay, you know what? This guy's not, maybe he's not my favorite country artist ever, but he sings real good and he puts on a good show and I can respect that. And I know that if that was the worst thing that happened at the show, it can only be good from there. Because if 200 people come, the next time I come back, maybe they'll all bring someone else. And then it's 400, and then it's 800, and then it's 1600. And it worked, but it just took, I just needed to get people in front of me, and I knew that if I could do that, I could win people over.
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0: 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It is Rich Bailey, program director and midday host on WIVK. Thank you so much for finding us on our stream. Now tell your friends about us. I'm on from 1 until 3, so I hope you'll be listening to me because you never know who might stop by.
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0: 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Who's this?
1: Hey, Beth. This is Hugh from Santa Fe, New Mexico. Ah. Just wanted to get a Lainey Wilson song going. If you can hook me up, I sure appreciate it.
0: Yes, sir. I sure will. I'll play you her latest. Here's Phone Keys Wallet.

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1: Riley Green just dropped his new 19-song album called That's Just Me, packed with collaborations including Brooks and Dunn, where one standout is Red Dirt Road, where Riley reflects on the small-town Alabama places he grew up. Brooks and Dunn jumped in on the final verse and giving the song a nostalgic punch fans will love. And on The Voice, Riley Green made his big debut this week, landing 19-year-old Joe Henley after a killer cover of Travis Tritt's Anymore. Henley locked eyes with Riley the whole performance, chose Team Riley, and the two even broke into a live duet of My Way from Riley's new album. Plus, Garth Brooks had to shut down ticket sales for his new Salt Lake City date after bots flooded the system again. Fans who managed to buy Sunday tickets are still good, and Garth's adding a fourth show October 8th while calling on lawmakers to crack down on bot activity. That's your Country Nights Live news update. I'm Bev Rainey.
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And I'm a fan. I'm a huge fan. It's Blake Whiten with Bet on That. Hi.

0: 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Who's this?
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0: Hi.
1: And I would really love to hear Holding It Down by Chase Matthews.
0: I would love to play that for you. Thanks for calling in.

0: His name's Cody Loden. The song's called Drinks Can Drink. It's Country Nights Live. We've got Eric Church right around the corner for you. And you know, something I absolutely cannot get enough of is that UNC commencement address that he gave. Such powerful quote.
1: Six strings of life and willingness to keep them in tune. Six principles, six pillars. When all six are in tune with each other, the chord your life makes is full and resonant and true. All six will drift in their own time, in their own season. Your faith will go quiet when you need it loud. Your family will get complicated in a way only the people who love you most can complicate things. And your world will try to sand down the edges of exactly who you are. This is not failure. It's the inevitable universal experience of living in an imperfect world that doesn't stop to let us tune up. And the difference between a life that sounds like music and a life that sounds like noise is whether you stop and listen. Whether you're honest enough to hear which string has drifted out of tune and humble enough to make the adjustment instead of just turning up the volume and hoping nobody notices. Trust what your heart hears and is telling you about your song. So graduates, now I encourage you to take your six strings, make it something worth hearing, play your song as I leave you with mine.
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0: 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It is Rich Bailey, program director and midday host on WIVK. Thank you so much for finding us on our stream. Now tell your friends about us. I'm on from 1 until 3, so I hope you'll be listening to me because you never know who might stop by.
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0: again, and I say it all the time, and I mean it every single time, for joining us, hanging out with us 7 nights a week, 7 to midnight. I appreciate you so much. And our producer, Justin Reimer. Kenny Chesney on the show Friday. Here's Graylin James with Water at a Wedding.
1: Well, I didn't want to show up, but our families go way back. So when you said your vows, that's exactly where I sat. Thank God for open bars, because watching all the

Good morning, good evening, whatever time of day it is for you. Always happy that you are here. My name is Justin. This is The Overnight Ride. It happened in 2018 and it happened this past weekend. Philadelphia Eagles fans, including myself, invaded this city of Nashville and drank them dry of Miller Lite. So much so, yesterday they had to get a shipment in and pour it over ice to get it cold. Miller Lite over ice. The Eagles actually beat the Titans this time. In 2018, they didn't. We still won the Miller Lite battle, though.

0: The boos were loud. The cheers were loud. And the biggest thing, it was so dang hot. My name's Justin. This is the Overnight Ride. If you've been listening to the show, this past weekend, my parents and my buddy Nick came into town alongside, I don't know, 50,000 other Philadelphia Eagles fans to watch the Eagles almost lose to the Tennessee Titans. I do feel bad for Titans fans. They show up, they have a good time. But it's a home game for any team they're playing here in Nashville. So we descend upon Nissan Stadium, and it is 98 degrees at the height of the day. 1 degree away from the hottest game ever at the stadium, which they kind of celebrated. They're like, we didn't get to the hottest, but it's the second hottest. I go, that's not something to celebrate. To combat the heat, to make sure we don't pass out. A lot of water and $12 cooling towels that I bought off Amazon. These things rock. They're $12. It's the first thing. You type in cooling towels, click on them, buy them. They saved our lives. But I probably learned how to use the cooling towel. I thought you just dipped it in water and then wrapped it around you. No. You put it in the water, you wring out the water, and then you snap the towel like a whoosha. You snap it. And when you snap it, the cooling fibers, they click in. They start working. It's like magic on these cooling towels. And they get pretty cold, but they do wear out eventually. So I'm in the front row of my section that's overhanging another row. And every 10, 15 minutes, I pour more water on the towel and I snap it. And when you snap it, water does fly. So when I stopped snapping the towel, I heard some boos from down below. I didn't realize as I was snapping the towel, I was also misting the people below me. So when I stopped and the sun went behind the clouds, they got mad that they weren't getting cooled off. So not only did the Eagles' bad play get booed, I got booed for not accidentally cooling off the people below me.
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My name's Justin. It's the Overnight Ride. Can confirm that 10 Stone, the new Jason Aldean clothing line, exclusively at Walmart, is, in fact, in Walmart. Christmas is taken care of for the big Aldean fan.

Blake Whiten, bet on that on the overnight ride. Here's the deal. Next week on the show, we have John Morgan. We have Gavin Adcock this Friday on the show. Silver Sands Marina, Kenny Chesney's brand new album, will be out. And he'll be on the show as well. Here's Carry On. Shoot.

0: good enough.
1: So during Megan Maroney's Cloud 9 tour here in North America, she had a little mirror segment of the show where she would look into a mirror. The mirror would turn around and it would have a witty phrase on it. She didn't bring it to Europe. People complained. The mirror is back. And she debuted it by saying, it got stuck in customs.

0: An update on new music from Hardy. My name's Justin. This is The Overnight Ride. Just a few weeks ago, saying it's the best concepts, the best writers he's ever had in a room. And now we know a date of something new. October 2nd. And he delivered it to us via a little video on social media of a man with a rifle getting into a truck. And a gold square. Now, I know it's a song because I can tell but the little background noise, but the gold square, what does that mean? Am I missing something? Golden square? Golden box? Well, no, October 2nd.
1: We're here for you. Second and third shifters, we are here for you. 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

name is Justin. This is the Overnight Ride. Always on Instagram, Justin Off Air. 615-737-1033 is the text line, the call line. It's Hardy, Eric Church, Morgan Wallen, Tim McGraw, and MacArthur. Nice.

The song's called Dear Big City. The tour is called the Dear Big City Tour, talking about Dylan Scott, who just announced that last week to promote it. Looks like he took one of his kids' bikes and rode it around his neighborhood, throwing out newspapers, announcing the tour. Dylan Scott, Dear Big City, on the Overnight Ride. Dear Big

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0: The timing is perfect if it's real. My name's Justin. This is the Overnight Ride. On Tuesday, a couple things happened. Number one, Ella Langley's Choosing Texas, longest running number one Billboard Hot 100 chart history, 23 weeks, beat Mariah Carey. Number two thing happened. Miranda Lambert put up a cryptic teaser on social media for a song called Snakeskin Boots. It features two women in boots, and all I see is their boots. Miranda Lambert happened to write Choosing Texas with Ella Langley. Miranda Lambert announces this song. There's a faint background vocal, and it sounds like Ella. So, the internet and myself, after listening to the clip 13 times, believe that Miranda Lambert and Ella Langley will have a song together soon. Also kind of celebrating the success of Choosing Texas.
1: 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We'll be right back.
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My name's Justin. This is the Overnight Ride. Cheyenne, the Pony Girl, still in the studio. She has a theory. Right before Christmas, maybe around Thanksgiving, Noise Perfumes and Ella Langley are going to relaunch the Be Her scent just in time for Christmas. I've been looking for it for my mom. We're going to re-release it. We're all going to get it for the loved ones in our lives.

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0: If you're in Nashville, you're visiting Nashville, you're going to hear music everywhere. My name's Justin. This is The Overnight Ride. Weirdest places I've seen stages. There's one in the liquor store down the street. There's one inside a boot store here in Nashville. And now there's another one that kept everybody up in my neighborhood the other night. The Nashville Sounds are the minor league baseball team here in Nashville. They're affiliated with the Milwaukee Brewers. They wrapped up their season this past weekend. And at 3 a.m., the police were called to the stadium. Why? People were doing karaoke over the loudspeakers. The ones that say, base hit by Bobby Baseball. No, they were in the park, probably having a couple drinks, singing karaoke. And where the stadium is, it's a little lower than the rest of the town. Echoes everywhere. So people called the police. They thought someone broke in. No, it was the people who work for the team celebrating the end of the season by doing karaoke over the loudspeakers. No one got in trouble. No one got arrested. Sometimes it's hard to watch others live your dream.
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Link your Ingalls Advantage card to your child's school, giving the advantage to those who really need it. That's our pledge to you.

Tucker Wetmore's social media comment of the night comes from Maddie. Remember, this is a public forum. You posted on Instagram. I'm going to read it out loud. She says, "You've been my lock screen wallpaper for over a year." You're now from Tuck. Who told you that? On the overnight ride.

My name's Justin. This is the Overnight Ride in celebration of this song being the most added song at country radio last week. McCoy Moore went to the Minnesota State Fair, double-fisted. One hand, corn dog. Other hand, bucket of chocolate chip cookies. McCoy Moore, forget we ever met on the Overnight Ride.

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Where your story begins. This is the trail you blaze yourself. How will you finish? Ingles, we're with you every step of the way.

0: I don't know if it's country. Would surprise me if it was, actually. My name's Justin. This is The Overnight Ride. I Knew It, I Knew You, Taylor Swift's latest song. Went number one, a country song for Toy Story 5. This Friday, she's got a brand new song called Patient Zero. Don't know if it's country or not. Judging by the album art, the cover art for it, it won't be country, but we'll know this Friday.
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13: Every so often, a scary disease makes headlines. Ebola, hantavirus, and it's easy to feel a wave of anxiety. So I wanted to give you some perspective from infectious disease experts. For the average person, the risk from these exotic viruses is essentially non-existent. As one expert put it, every virus has its own personality. So Ebola, for example, only spreads through direct contact with the bodily fluids of someone who's already very sick. So which germs do deserve your attention? The everyday ones, the viruses behind colds and flu and COVID and RSV, stomach bugs like norovirus and measles, which is wildly contagious and making a comeback. The good news is your defenses are simple and they work. Wash your hands a lot, stay up to date on your vaccines, and in certain settings, don't be shy about masking up. I'm Dr. Sanjay Gupta, helping you live a better life.
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0: No.
1: New Dolly Dolls are on the way. My name's Justin. This is the Overnight Ride. More and more tributes rolling for Dolly Parton. Three limited edition Dolly Dolls launched the middle of last week, September 15th. There's three of them. Dreamin' and Giggle'em, World on Fire, and Diamond and Rhinestone World. Some of her most memorable looks. 1 to 6 scale went on sale, and they immediately sold out. Well, they are announcing that there will be new Dolly Dolls in 2027. This one drop was kind of a test run to see how they were going to do, and they did great. I want people to know we have more designs and are ready to bring out more next year. The Dolly tributes keep rolling in. We'll get more into 2027. And, of course, award season, there'll be more tributes as well.
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0: 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It is Rich Bailey, program director and midday host on WIVK. Thank you so much for finding us on our stream. Now tell your friends about us. I'm on from 1 until 3, so I hope you'll be listening to me because you never know who might stop by.
1: 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That is right, and you are listening to my uncle, Rich Bailey. I'm just kidding. He's not my uncle, but he feels like it. 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
2: Today we are going to start to bring in some major changes with some improvements on the backside of some active weather, but it will come with some morning showers making way to more widespread scattered showers and storms, especially during the afternoon and evening, some of which could linger beyond sunset. And this will usher in a major cool down by the end of the week. In the WVLT First Alert Weather Center, I'm meteorologist Sydney Sullivan.
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1: Good morning from the WVLT Newsroom. I'm Will Puckett. A warning before you hire a contractor. Nearly a dozen people in Blount County say they paid thousands for a new fence, but never saw a single post go up. Blount County Sheriff's Office says Thaddeus Foster is facing dozens of fraud charges after he charged people up front for work and never did it. Better Business Bureau says even if you've used a business before, make sure you know the company and if they have their license. Also look for a policy. Foster is due in court Friday morning. BCSO says they're still investigating. There could be more charges. Well, new school bus technology is helping keep track of kids and making sure they get to where they need to go in Sevier County. Students now scan a badge each time they get on and off the bus. That scan is matched with the student's assigned bus and bus stop, so the driver can immediately see if something doesn't line up. They're still fine-tuning the system, but overall it's going well. And Medic Blood is asking for your help, saying it has less than a two-day supply of O-negative blood. The organization says high demand over the weekend drained the inventory. They're asking anyone with O-negative to donate now to help stabilize the supply. You can find a blood drive near you inside your WVLT News app. From the WVLT Newsroom on this Wednesday morning, I'm Will Puckett with three things you need to know.
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3: Fall forecast.
4: We are kicking off our Wednesday with a few extra clouds and some spotty showers gradually working into the forecast, but overall much quieter start to the day versus the afternoon and evening when we start to bring in more widespread scattered showers and storms, some of which could pack a punch. So keep the umbrella handy and stay tuned with the forecast. In the WVLT First Alert Weather Center, I'm meteorologist Sydney Sullivan.
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0: 107.7 WIVK. I think we've met all of our parents at this point. Nancy's dad is Papa Joe. You've met my mom, Babs. And we've had Carly's dad on the radio a couple of times. His name is Patrick Dugan. We call him the Duke. And I have realized that he's become a modern-day redneck Indiana Jones. He has been... Is he a hoarder, Carly?
1: Yes.
0: I'm hearing the stuff that he's been collecting and bringing to your house.
1: Well, it started with him bringing stuff home from the dump. But now he's really discovered how to work Facebook Marketplace.
2: Oh, no!
1: And the other day, he went to buy some Native American arrowheads and came home with not just the arrowheads, but practice nunchucks and a katana.
0: Wait, is that
2: a katana? Yeah.
1: A sword of some kind.
0: Your dad is in his mid to late 50s. On the phone is race car champion from the 90s, Patrick Dugan. Hello.
3: Hello.
0: Hey, it's Joey and Nancy on WIVK.
3: Oh, hey. Really?
0: You want to tell me why you're out here trying to be a Teenage Mutant Ninja Turtle with a katana, a sword? Did you buy nunchucks, too?
3: I did. Off the marketplace.
2: So you went searching. I thought you might have been at, like, a swap meet or something.
3: I was getting some arrowheads, and he brought this katana and the nunchucks and stuff, and I kind of got a good deal, so I took it off.
0: Why? What are you going to do with it?
1: He wanted to hang it on our mantle.
2: I was going to suggest, like, you could put it in the house as decoration.
0: Hold on. Carly, I want you to name three other pieces of memorabilia that he has that you find to be completely worthless. And I want your dad to defend each of them.
1: One time he brought home what he called an ancient artifact that was this clay pot-looking fire pit.
3: Yeah, it was from South America. I got it from this gentleman. He was a doctor. I brought it home. It looked cool.
1: A couple of weeks ago, he brought home these two lanterns that he also called ancient artifacts that were full of Christmas ornaments.
2: And
1: we told him we didn't want them, so my brother and his girlfriend took them, put candles in them, and then found the exact said ancient artifact at Hobby Lobby yesterday.
3: Now, mine's real. Hers were fake.
1: And then, can you remind me what all of the Native American stuff you bought a few weeks ago?
3: Oh, yeah, I've got an ancient chair.
2: Wait, when you say ancient, how old are we talking?
3: Now, Nancy, this thing looks like it come from the 1800s.
2: Okay. I would call that an antique. Ancient.
3: Now, I got it for taking pictures. You know what I mean? Like they.
2: Yeah,
0: like death photos.
3: Yeah.
2: No.
0: When people die and you prop them up.
2: No. Hey, listen. I am a big fan of the Duke. He buys some cool stuff. You can hang the sword over the TV.
3: Yeah.
0: Patrick Dugan, a.k.a. the Duke, a.k.a. race car champion.
2: A.k.a. Carly's dad.
0: Carly's dad. What is your greatest treasure that you will never get rid of?
3: That's a hard one, Joey.
2: If you lived in the California Wildfire District and you could grab one thing before you left your house, what would it be?
3: I don't know. My dog, I guess.
0: Of all the living things.
1: Would it be your state record fish?
3: Oh, yeah, Joey. Did you know I was a state record fish holder?
0: I didn't.
3: Yeah, 1983.
0: Man.
3: Oh, Joey, too. I'm a 1986 archery champion, too. State champion.
0: Okay.
2: Of course you are.
1: Wait, didn't you used to speed skate, too?
2: What?
3: I did. Dixie roller race.
0: Okay.
2: What?
0: Okay. All right.
2: I need to have a beer together.
0: All right. When East Tennessee thinks redneck, they think this guy. It's Carly's dad, Patrick Dugan, a.k.a. The Duke. Thanks for joining the show.
3: Well, thanks for having me on.
2: Bye, Doogie.
1: Love you, Dad.
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13: Would you believe it if I told you that thinking about death could actually help you live better? In her CNN original series, Kara Swisher Wants to Live Forever, Kara said she was inspired by a practice in Bhutan, where people are encouraged to think about death a few times a day. Not to be morbid, but to sharpen their appreciation for the life they have. Research backs this up. People who reflect on their mortality tend to tune in more to life's good moments, while avoiding it can leave you feeling more fearful and less prepared. So what does turning toward it look like? Talking about your wishes, getting your affairs in order, and letting the simple fact that our time is finite nudge you toward what actually matters. The existential question. What are you going to do with the time you have left? I'm Dr. Sanjay Gupta, helping you live a better life.
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5: 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Joey
6: and Nancy! I'm not a deep thinker. I'm more of a surface level.
5: Don't ask any more questions. Lest we sound stupid.
7: Good morning. Good morning.
0: I've listened to WLVK all my life, and I've never heard such stupid stuff.
1: This is Sherry from Seymour. Here comes my two favorite people, Joey and Nancy. Yeah!
8: Joey and Nancy, good morning!
9: Good morning!
1: Good morning!
5: Y'all sound like them creepy twins on The Shining.
6: Oh, don't.
5: That's what y'all sound like.
6: Ew. I saw that at a sixth grade sleepover, and I called my mama at 2 a.m., made her come get me.
5: Joey and Nancy, what are we, 4 days away from the Texas game?
6: That's right.
5: Have Texas fans started showing up yet? Probably.
6: Probably. I have not seen any, but I have not been out in the wild either.
5: They're saying it's a record-breaking travel day, I guess, this weekend at McGee Tyson Airport.
6: Oh, yeah. They're supposed to have over 10,000 people come to the airport this weekend.
10: Jeez.
5: Just over the weekend or like on a given day?
6: I think it's on a given day.
5: Let's see. I want you to guess, nothing against TYS, but what do you think is an average day at ATL?
6: Oh, wait.
11: Average
6: 100,000
11: people at ATL Airport.
5: Let's see if it gives me a number. Ah, so we've got a record of 10,000 coming through, right?
6: Yes.
5: An average day is 275,000 to 286,000. So we're getting there. We're just one digit off.
6: One zero?
5: Or a few more than that.
10: Yeah. We'd have to expand the airport pretty heavily to reach that.
5: They've added a 13th gate, which, I don't know. Do you want to be landing at the 13th gate or taking off?
6: Well, most airplanes don't have a 13th row either, if you've ever noticed. A lot of them go straight from 12 to 14.
10: I think that is the weirdest thing.
6: And I very rarely have stayed at a hotel that has a 13th floor.
5: Where is the 13th gate going at our airport? Like, have you seen a map?
6: No.
5: Is there a door that's just not been used and they say, all right?
6: Just because I'm the resident pilot does not mean that I stay up in the know on these things.
5: You were on the commission, the plane flying people commission.
6: No, I wanted to be, and then they abolished that commission, and I lost my chance forever.
10: Oh.
5: They put up new signage at the airport, and I laughed at something. Like, I saw a whole article about it.
6: Is this what you told me about it yesterday?
5: Yeah. Yeah, I laughed.
6: Carly doesn't know.
5: And I don't know if this is even funny, but it made me laugh. Okay. They put up a sign at security, and it says, all gates this way. You see it at every airport, big airports. And that's to indicate, hey, no matter where you're going, go through this area, and you'll find all the, you'll tentacle out to where you need to go.
6: Mm-hmm.
5: Well, at our beautiful airport, it's a hallway.
10: Yeah, there's not another way to go.
5: Right. But it's like, well, all the other airports put the sign up. All gates this way, which is the only way.
6: Maybe it was a federal grant and every airport got them. I don't know.
5: Maybe they need to put it up. Maybe there's some sort of standardization.
6: Maybe there's just stupid people out there that don't know.
5: That's true.
6: I'll say that part out loud.
5: The other thing they do, that area right past security with the benches you can sit.
6: Yes.
5: Is that called the Reconstitution area? What they have?
6: Yes.
5: Yes, it's basically put yourself back together area. Yes.
6: Oh. Put your belt back on, put your shoes back on, put your laptop back in your bag.
5: That's what the sign says.
10: I want to know why there's a cell phone lot, like parking lot at airports. What does that mean?
5: Is that so you
6: that
5: can...
6: That was from 9/11.
5: Oh, I guess I don't know. I thought that was a lot where you just sit and you have your cell phone, and then when your person lands, then you can go pick them up. But I made that up in my head.
6: I think that's partially right now. That started right after 9/11. Because I remember I lived in Atlanta and they would have bomb detecting things in the road close to the terminal. Like you could not use your cell phone. So they had actual cell phone lots that you would go to because they were afraid that, airports were going to be bombed.
5: Less serious place to.
10: Yes. Okay.
5: Yeah, because if
6: it
5: you
6: was so far away.
5: Yes.
6: So many feet.
5: Mm-hmm. Oh. Wow. Just learned something. Thank you. Thank you, guys. This is an incredibly busy day.
6: Holy moly.
5: We've got free Ella Langley tickets. We've got some contestants coming in. We're doing our Bangs for Your Buck contest, 7:45 this morning. Two women will be cutting their own hair blindfolded into bangs. And whoever does a better job, according to Grow Knoxville, a Shane Archer concept salon.
6: I don't know that Shane's ever gotten up this early to do anything. He'll be here at 7 a.m. Yeah. to start his judging.
5: Yeah, whoever does better, according to him, is going to win tickets for Thursday night. Plus, we got Kenny Chesney tickets at 7:05 this morning. We'll come right back.
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4: Good Wednesday morning from the WVLT Newsroom. I'm Will Puckett. Diesel prices are hitting East Tennessee businesses hard, and some say they cannot absorb the cost much longer. The national average for diesel hovering around $6.50 a gallon, with Tennessee just under that. Congressman Tim Burchett is pushing a bill to temporarily stop exports of U.S. refined diesel, hoping to boost supply here at home and drive down costs. He says he's trying to get a meeting with President Trump to talk more about it. Well, McGee Tyson Airport is preparing for record-breaking numbers as folks travel for the Tennessee-Texas game and fall break. The airport says Sunday is expected to be the busiest travel day in the airport's history. They're also anticipating about 10,000 flyers to come through. Officials say they're adding more workers and opening TSA earlier to keep you moving. You're being asked to get to the airport 3 hours before your flight. And Dollywood's newest ride is shutting down again. The park says Night Flight Expedition will close next week from Monday through Friday. They need to make some adjustments to the ride. Night Flight has been open for a little more than a month now. This is the second time it has had to close sense. From the WVLT Newsroom, I'm Will Puckett with three things you need to know.
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2: Fall forecast.
6: Today we are going to start to bring in some major changes with some improvements on the backside of some active weather, but it will come with some morning showers making way to more widespread scattered showers and storms, especially during the afternoon and evening, some of which could linger beyond sunset. And this will usher in a major cool down by the end of the week. In the WVLT First Alert Weather Center, I'm meteorologist Sydney Sullivan.
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1: Hey, good morning. I just need some advice. I'm a diehard Tennessee fan, you know, and he's got these season tickets, and he's got an extra one, and he likes giving them away to his employees, you know, to show his appreciation. He wants me to go to the next game with him, and I do not want to go with him.
2: What? Okay, wait. So you're a diehard Vols fan, and you're getting a free ticket to go with him. Why don't you want to go with him?
1: I don't even know how to explain this so well. My boss is so obnoxious during any sports events. You know, we've been out at some bars watching some games before, and he's always screaming. He's going crazy. He's yelling at the coaches. Like, even if they're not in the room, it just, like, it gets uncomfortable. It's loud, and he's just so embarrassing to be around when there's sports happening.
2: Is there any profanity that he shouts at the TV?
1: Oh yeah. I mean, the TV, too. I've also had some other coworkers who've taken him up on this offer, and they say that he's even worse in the stadium. You know what I'm saying? Like, he's...
3: I wouldn't want to go. I get intimidated. It wouldn't be because it would... It would be because I'd be embarrassed about what people around me think, like at Neyland Stadium if we're sitting there.
2: I get it, but on the other hand, I'm like, it's a season ticket, which means you probably have a cushy chair with a back on it. It's free. He's probably going to offer to buy your beer. And I'm like, maybe you could deal with it for a few hours.
1: I mean, yeah, you're right. Like, it sounds great on paper, right? I would love the free ticket. I don't know if I can handle sitting next to the beast that my boss becomes for 4 hours. Like, and he's invited me before, too, you know? I keep running out of excuses to come up with. I just don't...
3: You don't want to hurt his feelings.
1: Like,
3: do I
1: tell him the truth? No!
2: But you also don't want your job to be in jeopardy. You don't want to sound ungrateful or anything like that.
1: Right.
3: Josh, is he drinking at the games?
1: The behavior begins even before the drinking starts, from what I've been told.
3: Now, here's my suggestion. When you're drinking, I feel like you're less perceptive to people around you. I'm not suggesting you drink. I'm suggesting let him do his thing. Maybe, I think you should go and almost turn it into a game. Maybe it's a drinking game or a little bit of bingo. I mean, you make it fun and funny as opposed to being annoyed. And if he's drinking and you're acting annoyed or rolling your eye, he ain't going to notice anyhow.
2: Maybe Josh should just get drunk. Maybe you should just get hammered and just deal with it.
1: Oh, boy,
3: Yeah, he'll pay for the Uber.
1: Take an Uber down there. Yeah. That could be a solution.
3: I'd go for the crap show if I were you. Uh-huh. I would go just so I could tell the story when I get back on Monday morning.
2: Uh-huh.
3: Josh's boss keeps offering him tickets to go to a Tennessee game, but apparently he turns into a complete maniac when he's in the stadium. Josh wants to say no, but he's running out of excuses and doesn't want to hurt his boss's feelings. What do you do if you're in his shoes? The number is 656-9485.
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4: Hi, good morning, everybody. It might be raining later on by the end of rush hour. Right now, in pretty good shape. They're wrapping up some overnight work. Still lane restrictions on 40 westbound. That'll be out near Watt Road. Of course, first thing this morning, looking for wrecks. Nothing reported. We'll check back in a few minutes. 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Well, good morning. I'm Pete Michaels.
5: Morning spotty showers will make way to more widespread scattered showers and storms during the afternoon and evening with a cool down to follow. In the WVLT First Alert Weather Center, I'm meteorologist Sydney Sullivan.
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1: Josh's boss is inviting him to a Tennessee game, but Josh knows that his boss gets belligerent, drunk every time he goes out for a sporting event, and Josh is almost preemptively embarrassed to go with him.
2: I get it.
1: What does he do? Does he go? Does he keep making excuses? That's your advice. You should just go.
2: I said you should just go, especially if they're tickets to the Texas game or the Alabama game. Like, you just go. Either one.
1: Michelle says being your boss doesn't mean you got to spend your free time with them.
2: Oh.
1: Keep politely declining.
2: No.
1: This boss sounds like one of those guys that doesn't get a hint.
2: No.
1: Doesn't pick up on it.
2: No, he wants to celebrate with you.
1: Hey, Will, what do you want to say, man?
3: Honestly, I think that's the kind of fans we need at the Tennessee game when we're playing Texas. We need to be loud and rambunctious. So I think you should just get on his level and, you know, enjoy yourself. We'll have more fun that way.
1: What does rambunctious Will sound like? Just give us, like, 2 seconds of belligerent you.
3: We just need some rowdy-ass ball fans, man. And use my language, but that's what we got to be. You know, scream Rocky Top, hit the woos. Third down, it don't matter. Just be loud, man. The whole damn time. All
1: right. Cody says, free Tennessee tickets with great seats. I'd sit next to anybody.
2: Thank you.
1: Mm-hmm.
4: I'm sure he'll be just as embarrassed as I would be.
2: No, he won't. Hell, I'll go in your place. I don't care. You give me a free season ticket and a cold beer, I'm there.
1: Brittany says, you need to go. It's one Saturday. It's your boss. He's trying to do something nice for you. You don't got to live with the man.
4: Yeah. Sometimes I wonder if he's trying to do something nice for me and my coworkers, or if he just, like, can't find anybody else to tolerate him.
1: Maybe.
2: I think it's D, all of the above, and just, you know, celebrate a Vols win with him, and then you might get a company bonus. You never know.
1: Oh.
4: That would be nice.
1: No, take advantage of the situation, man.
2: Mm-hmm.
1: After he's a couple of Keystone Lights in,
2: yep.
1: Right?
2: Yeah.
1: Then you negotiate that raise. Mm-hmm. Yeah.
4: You
1: bring him a couple Smokey Dogs, right. And you'd be like, Gary, can we talk about that promotion? That's what I'm saying. You got it. Yes.
2: Right.
1: That's it. Mm-hmm. Maybe bring some paperwork he can sign.
2: Oh, even better.
4: Yeah, I was going to say, try to record it, get it in writing. Yeah.
1: That's it. Oh, yeah, blackmail. There's blackmail you could. I'm just saying, turn it into a game. You'll be all right. I think you're fine.
4: That's good. This turned into me being embarrassed to be around him. And now I'm extorting him.
1: That's right.
2: Yes.
1: That's right. And this is advice you only get on the Joey and Nancy show.
2: Absolutely.
1: And thanks for calling Group Therapy, Josh.
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1: Good morning from the WVLT Newsroom on this Wednesday. I'm Will Puckett. Knox County Commissioner is voting to formally put a moratorium on new data centers through next year with the option to extend it. Leaders are stressing this is not a permanent ban, but they say the pause gives the county time to set up basic guardrails before any big facility moves in. Their goal is to understand the impact on neighborhoods, power use, noise, and traffic before a data center is approved. Well, the Salvation Army of Knoxville is expanding help for veterans experiencing homelessness, all thanks to new federal funding. They're receiving 32 beds to help house veterans thanks to a grant from the Department of Veterans Affairs. Salvation Army leaders say this funding helps fill a critical gap in Knox County's homeless response system and gives more veterans a clear pathway out of homelessness. And we're learning more about Covenant Health Park's first ever football game. The game is set to be played between Baylor School of Chattanooga and Knoxville Catholic. It'll take place October 30th. Baylor standout player is five-star Tennessee commit David Gabriel Georges. Tickets are $10 and go on sale to the public Thursday night. From the WVLT Newsroom, I'm Will Puckett with three things you need to know.
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4: Well, come on out and join us. Good Wednesday morning going so far. They're wrapping up some overnight work on I-40 westbound between Rock Road and the 4075 split. Those of you early, Alcoa Highway, you've got pickup or drop-off at the airport. 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
6: Fall forecast.
7: We are kicking off our Wednesday with a few extra clouds and some spotty showers gradually working into the forecast, but overall much quieter start to the day versus the afternoon and evening when we start to bring in more widespread scattered showers and storms, some of which could pack a punch. So keep the umbrella handy and stay tuned with the forecast. In the WVLT First Alert Weather Center, I'm meteorologist Sydney Sullivan.
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0: 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I don't know what this says about the state of the service industry. If somebody comes to your house and does something, is that service, right?
1: Yes.
0: Like service. So I had the pest guy come by yesterday, and when he left, I'm like, where do I leave a review for this guy? He did such a good job. I want to leave a review now, and I want him to come back. And when I was thinking about the job he did, the above and beyond, I think, is just what was supposed to be done in the first place.
1: It's hard to find that. No, like, I can't talk right now, but you know what I mean? Like, it's hard to find that nowadays.
0: He shows up, calls ahead of time, shows up. He's got a little, not a little buddy, but he had a helper with him. And he comes in, and this dude is thorough. I'm used to the pest people being there, whoever they are, for like, you know, 15 minutes maybe.
1: Just kind of waving their little wand around, spraying right in your corners you a little bit, concerns, if even that.
0: Right. This dude was thorough. He comes inside the house. We said, well, we've had some spiders. And he is the first person ever. He says, you may want to put your shoes on because we want to avoid contact with your skin. And I'm like, oh, all right. I know y'all spray the perimeter, but I've never heard somebody say that. So, and he's very serious about this. I'm like, all right, put your Crocs on, honey, I guess. So then
1: did he put little booties on himself?
0: He had his own shoes on. So then he goes, all right, I'm going to go upstairs. He goes, do the kids have their shoes on? And I almost broke him when I said, well, we don't wear shoes on the carpet. He goes, oh. Like, he didn't know how to handle that situation.
1: Oh.
0: And I'm like, no, I've locked them in the playroom. You're good. So he goes up there, does his whole thing.
1: You've locked your children.
0: I told him not to leave. Yeah, stay in there. Okay. And so I go in the room and I go, hey, boys, did you get spiders in here? Do they need to clean in here? Or I'm sorry, spray in here. And the boys were like, no, mommy told us not to let them come in here or something.
1: Oh, my goodness.
0: So, and then they go outside. And I swear they're out there for 30 minutes. They had these, what are like 20-foot poles. And they were cleaning the spider webs off every window on the house. And
1: I'm like, the pest company did that?
0: It's a courtesy they do. But typically it's the front door and they're done. And I'm like, are they washing my windows for me as well?
1: What?
0: Yeah, because you ever look out the window and you see like spider webs between
1: and the
0: screen.
1: And they cleaned that for you.
0: Yeah, that's a courtesy. And I'm like,
1: wow.
0: Then I got the text later saying, hey, if you leave me a review, I get a $10 whatever. And I'm like, dude, worth it.
1: So can you request him?
0: I'm gonna. I want him back. Yeah.
1: Can you tell us his name on the air?
0: I don't know. I mean, I don't know his name. I don't pay attention.
1: Well, then how are you going to...
0: I'll say who he was.
1: How are you going to ask for him again if you don't even know his name?
0: Well, it says in the email. I just haven't looked at it. But
1: let's call him Richard.
0: I wasn't a Richard. I was a younger guy than that. Not that you can't be young and be a Richard. Anyhow, so I just want to shout them out. That was... I really wish I had his name now because he did. But I'm like... He didn't do anything like that crazy, but like, are we just...
1: He just did what he was supposed to do.
0: That's what I'm saying.
1: But we are so trained now to expect the worst out of people that when they actually do their job, we're like, holy crap, this is the greatest day of my life.
0: Yeah, that's the point I'm trying to make.
1: Is his name Jeremy?
0: It probably is. Give him a shout out. Shout, you know who you are. It's Joey and Nancy. Remember, we got Kenny Chesney tickets this morning, 7:05. If you want to win them, hold on.
2: All the hot tea.
1: Yesterday, we told you that Dolly's nephew was fired as her head of security and gave you his comments about it. Well, now we're getting the estate side of the story, which involves a restraining order. I've got all that tea and more coming up next.
2: Joey and Nancy.
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0: Well, hey, it's hey. Joey and Nancy. What's up? What y'all doing?
1: I'd like to sing to you.
0: All right. The floor is yours.
1: Moving on up to the east.
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0: you yesterday that Dolly's estate had fired her nephew as head of her security? And this is a decision that he absolutely did not agree with. Well, a bombshell came out last night from the estate saying that they have been awarded a restraining order against him for threatening violence. According to the estate, he threatened to smear her legacy and made violent threats towards her employees. He also apparently told Dolly's entertainment attorney, quote, "I am not an entertainment person. I am a killer." He said that he had guns and swords and knives, and he called himself an international arms dealer and mercenary. And according to other sources, Brian claimed that he was seeking vengeance for his people for the next 50 years. This is not anything that I saw coming.
1: No, and this is what the estate's filing alleges.
0: Correct.
1: All right, that he said that. And I think there was some, I saw something about citing his military experience.
0: Yes.
1: This is Brian Seavers, right, that we're talking about.
0: He said that the day that Dolly passed away, according to the filing, that he had done a $27 million deal with the Haitian police, like, for arms dealings and things like that. I don't know.
1: Now, he came out and said that?
0: The filing said that he had said that.
1: Yeah, I think it's good to clarify what they're saying, and because he's not said any of this stuff out loud, at least to us.
0: Correct.
1: That we've been aware of. Mm. Wow, man, I hope this... I was thinking about it this morning, and Dolly in heaven, I'm like, y'all, can y'all clean this
0: up? She doesn't want this, and she doesn't want all of the money that she left everybody to go to the court.
2: Right.
0: Well, she did it. Ella Langley broke Mariah Carey's record. Choosing Texas is now the longest leading number one hit on the Billboard Hot 100 with 23 weeks. And I think the news actually shocked Ella herself, too.
3: Thank you so much. Thank you for loving this song, for listening to it. I just don't even know what to say at this point. It's changing my life. It's changing lives of the writers of this song. It's changing lives of my family, and it is truly growing an atmosphere for something I'm going to be able to do the rest of my life. And I'm going to go out and celebrate tonight, and I'm really excited to experience a moment like this in my life. I don't know how else to say it. Just thank you so much.
0: Is it bad that I really just want her to keep going? Like, I really don't want Mariah to come back, because I'm like, come on, dude, that's over like 25 years.
1: Yeah, because at Christmas, Mariah will do it
0: again.
1: Yes.
0: Well, the Freedom Fest that was supposed to happen this weekend featuring Kid Rock and Dog the Bounty Hunter has been canceled due to a lack of ticket sales in Kentucky. Like, they only sold 6 tickets.
1: No, that's not true.
0: Listen.
1: That's not true.
0: Hold on.
1: Clarify.
0: I'm going to clarify. Regular admission and parking were supposed to be free, but the show's promoter, Eric Dieters, had planned to sell 100 VIP tickets at $1,000 each to his rich friends, and only 6 of them took him up on the offer. So instead of making $100,000, he only made $6,000. He said, quote, this is from Eric, quote, "I put it together with the game plan and the idea that I could pay for it with VIP sales. $1,000 from these 100 people that I interact with on a regular basis. I want to tell you something. Rich people as a whole suck." That's what he said. And then he said right after that, hold on to your drawers here.
1: All right.
0: "I'm a rich person. I live in one hell of a house, and I don't suck because I know that money isn't what freaking matters the most. It's the fight. It's the cause. It's helping people." I think silence might be better for him.
1: Yeah, I think just take a beat.
0: Yes.
1: Take a beat, as they might say. Breathe in.
0: Hush.
4: And now you know the rumor and a lot of mystery. Joey and Nancy sip a hot tea.
5: Okay, we're probably going to get some rain later on, but right now driving conditions are just fine, and that's going to include 40, 75, 275, and 640 dealing with downtown. Preliminary check in some of the early morning volume in and out of Oak Ridge, Oliver Springs. 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I'm Pete Michaels.
2: Morning spotty showers will make way to more widespread scattered showers and storms during the afternoon and evening, with a cool down to follow. In the WVLT First Alert Weather Center, I'm meteorologist Sydney Sullivan.
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1: Well, hey, it's Joey and Nancy. What's up? What y'all doing?
0: I'd like to sing to you.
1: All right. Floor is yours.
0: Moving on up to the east.
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0: Hey, what's going on? It is Rich Bailey, program director and midday host on WIVK. Thank you so much for finding us on our stream. Now tell your friends about us. I'm on from 1 until 3, so I hope you'll be listening to me because you never know who might stop by.
1: What's up, East Tennessee? It is your boy Jelly Roll. That is right, and you are listening to my uncle, Rich Bailey. I'm just kidding. He's not my uncle, but he feels like it. Right here on your flagship station for the Vols, 107.7 WIVK. 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
4: Good morning from the WVLT Newsroom. I'm Will Puckett. A warning before you hire a contractor. Nearly a dozen people in Blount County say they paid thousands for a new fence, but never saw a single post go up. Blount County Sheriff's Office says Thaddeus Foster is facing dozens of fraud charges after he charged people up front for work and never did it. Better Business Bureau says even if you've used a business before, make sure you know the company and if they have their license. Also look for a policy. Foster is due in court Friday morning. BCSO says they're still investigating. There could be more charges. Well, new school bus technology is helping keep track of kids and making sure they get to where they need to go in Sevier County. Students now scan a badge each time they get on and off the bus. That scan is matched with the student's assigned bus and bus stop, so the driver can immediately see if something doesn't line up. They're still fine-tuning the system, but overall it's going well. And Medic Blood is asking for your help, saying it has less than a two-day supply of O-negative blood. The organization says high demand over the weekend drained the inventory. They're asking anyone with O-negative to donate now to help stabilize the supply. You can find a blood drive near you inside your WVLT News app. From the WVLT Newsroom on this Wednesday morning, I'm Will Puckett with three things you need to know.
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6: 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Some of the lines developing down not only downtown, Edgemore Road, Farragut, Rocky Hill, even some traffic up around Lake Shore Park. 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
2: Fall forecast.
9: Today we are going to start to bring in some major changes with some improvements on the backside of some active weather, but it will come with some morning showers making way to more widespread scattered showers and storms, especially during the afternoon and evening, some of which could linger beyond sunset. And this will usher in a major cool down by the end of the week. In the WVLT Fersler Weather Center, I'm meteorologist Sydney Sullivan.
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2: Time to win Kenny Chesney tickets. 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
3: All right, we're getting ready to play this song that we have sped up. If you can tell us what song this is, those tickets are yours.
2: All right, listen to this. I'll play it again. You ready?
3: I know what it is, but there's another song that it also sounds like.
2: What Kenny Chesney song is that? First person to get it at 656-9485. It's Kenny Chesney. 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

0: this morning, sped a Kenny Chesney song way up. Listen to this. Man, that is fast. That is very quick. All right, we're taking guesses. First person to name the song title wins. Good morning.
1: It's Tractor Sexy.
2: Your car might be, but your tractor's not.
1: No.
2: Bye.
0: Let's go to Matt. Matt, what is the Kenny Chesney song?
3: Is it Don't Blink?
0: How about Don't Plan on Going to the Show?
2: Oh!
0: I'm kidding, man. That is not it. Keep trying, all right?
2: Bye.
3: Thank you. Bye-bye.
2: Hey, Neil, what's your guess?
3: Summertime.
0: No.
2: No.
0: That's not in it. Keep trying.
2: Bye.
0: All right, moving on. Let's go to Tiffany, actually, Nancy. See if Tiffany can figure it out.
2: Hey, Tiffany.
4: Hey.
2: What song is it?
4: How Forever Feels.
0: It's going to feel like forever until you see Kenny Chesney, because that is not correct.
2: Nope. Bye-bye. Bye.
0: Let me play it one more time. This is Kenny Chesney's song. We sped way up. Kenny's listening. He's like, what did you do to my music? I apologize. Morning, Michaela.
5: Good morning.
2: What song do you think it is?
5: It's Young.
2: Yes, it is. You're going to Nashville. It's a little too
0: loud. We were there with outcast. There it is. Yeah, you got it. You're going to go see Kenny Chesney July 3rd, 2027 at the brand new Nissan Stadium.
5: That's awesome. Thank you.
2: Congratulations.
0: All right, we'll come right back. Not just Kenny Chesney tickets this morning. How about tickets to go see Ella Langley Thursday night? We've got our contestants coming in next. We're going to meet them. They are cutting their own hair into bangs. On with it. Hold on.
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Link your Ingalls Advantage card to your child's school, giving the advantage to those who really need it. That's our pledge to you.

0: going with it. Today's the day. We're doing our bangs for your buck contest. I can't believe we've been allowed to pull this off.
1: Hey, legal said it was okay.
0: Yeah, they did. We've got two women in here, contestants. I want to say hello to Leslie and Christy.
2: Me for the sport.
0: Oh, hello. Good morning, Leslie.
3: Good morning.
0: All right, Christy.
4: Hi.
0: All right. Do any of you regret coming in at this point?
3: No, still no.
0: Okay.
1: Okay.
0: We spoke to you yesterday on the radio, but I have heard that you've been practicing a little bit and preparing yourself for cutting your own bangs at about 7:45 this morning. Blindfolded in 60 seconds. That's all you get. Leslie, how's your preparation been? What have you been doing?
3: It's okay. I've watched a couple of videos. I think I've got a decent plan to not mess it up too bad. That's my only goal.
0: All right, Christy, how are you prepared to win this morning? What are you doing?
4: TikToks.
0: Girl, you've been watching TikToks
4: all day long, all night.
0: Okay, but you're not going to share any of your tricks, any of your skills.
4: No.
0: Okay. I mean, these ladies are smiling, but they're competitors. I want to introduce Shane from Grow Knoxville Salon. Shane, welcome into WIVK.
5: Thanks
0: we have
5: for having
0: a
5: me, buddy.
0: True professional in here this morning. A couple things we want to state: he's going to be judging your haircutting ability, your bangs after you do it. And whoever gets the higher score is going to get the Ella Langley tickets. What are you looking for in bangs this morning, Shane?
5: Man, today we're going to be looking for evenness, symmetry, proportion, appearance, and overall design. It's going to be pretty rad. We're looking forward to it.
4: No biggie. No
0: okay.
4: biggie. Do you fix a lot of hair that people try to cut at home?
5: I did laugh a little bit behind the scenes whenever contestant number two said that she was watching TikToks, because let me just tell you how many fun repairs we do because of online videos. But yes.
0: Oh, man. Do. Here's the good news, ladies. A little bit of solace in all of this. No matter what happens to your head today, we have professionals, stylists here from Grow Knoxville, and they're going to take care of you and fix you up. So if you go to the concert, you're going to look good, and you're going to be able to go over to the salon on Kingston Pike, and they'll take care of you. You'll get the shampoo cut and style. So you're

0: you might actually, can I say this? You might look better than before you came in.
1: Absolutely.
0: Because of Shane and his people. So any final words? We're going to do Lucky 7 when we'll come back. Leslie, how you feeling?
2: I'm feeling good. I'm ready. I'm ready to shop.
0: Christy.
3: Girl, I'm nervous.
1: She's the only honest one.
3: My face is fat. I'm not ready for this. It's not going to look good.
0: Well, here's the good news. If you're listening to Wivick this morning, it'll be live on a very rare Joey and Nancy Facebook Live. So it'll be live for the world to watch. And then we'll post it on social media so the family and friends can watch this later, ladies. Thank you for signing up. You're fine.
1: We're good. We're going to fix it.
0: You'll be fine. We'll come right back. We're playing Lucky 7. This is where you can win $50 to Old South Candy. 7:30. Hold on.
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5: Morning spotty showers will make way to more widespread scattered showers and storms during the afternoon and evening, with a cool down to follow. In the WVLT First Alert Weather Center, I'm meteorologist Sydney Sullivan.
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4: Good Wednesday morning from the WVLT Newsroom. I'm Will Puckett. Diesel prices are hitting East Tennessee businesses hard, and some say they cannot absorb the cost much longer. The national average for diesel hovering around $6.50 a gallon, with Tennessee just under that. Congressman Tim Burchett is pushing a bill to temporarily stop exports of U.S. refined diesel, hoping to boost supply here at home and drive down costs. He says he's trying to get a meeting with President Trump to talk more about it. Well, McGee Tyson Airport is preparing for record-breaking numbers as folks travel for the Tennessee-Texas game and fall break. The airport says Sunday is expected to be the busiest travel day in the airport's history. They're also anticipating about 10,000 flyers to come through. Officials say they're adding more workers and opening TSA earlier to keep you moving. You're being asked to get to the airport 3 hours before your flight. And Dollywood's newest ride is shutting down again. The park says Night Flight Expedition will close next week from Monday through Friday. They need to make some adjustments to the ride. Night Flight has been open for a little more than a month now. This is the second time it has had to close sense. From the WVLT Newsroom, I'm Will Puckett with 3 things you need to know.
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6: All right, you probably know this. Be ready to hit the brakes at 75 southbound, south of Callahan Road, especially up at Merchants Road. Dealing with I-40 eastbound, approaching Pellissippi Parkway. Couple of extra minutes. Very busy in and out of Blount County, heart of Alcoa, Maryville. 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
8: Fall forecast.
9: We are kicking off our Wednesday with a few extra clouds and some spotty showers gradually working into the forecast, but overall much quieter start to the day versus the afternoon and evening when we start to bring in more widespread scattered showers and storms, some of which could pack a punch. So keep the umbrella handy and stay tuned with the forecast. In the WVLT First Alert Weather Center, I'm meteorologist Sydney Sullivan.
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10: 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And that's for the entire month of September. And that's only at Ted Russell Nissan right here in beautiful West Knoxville on Kingston Pike.
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0: Candy.
1: Good morning, Jeffrey.
2: Good morning.
0: Jeffrey, we were just talking about Farragut last week. Like, as in, what do we call people from Farragut? We left on Farragites, but I was also told Farragutians.
1: What?
0: The Farragutians is a term you can use?
1: No.
2: Oh, I would much rather go by Farragite than Farragutian. Gutian's kind of silly.
0: All right, buddy. Well, hey, man, you can win $50 to Old South Candy in Halls. You just got to answer question 7 today. Nancy, let's start with question 1.
1: How many cents are in a quarter?
2: 25.
0: Question 2. What gender of lion has a mane?
2: That would be a male.
1: Question 3. A stick shift car has what type of transmission?
2: Manual.
0: All right, Jeffrey and Farragut, on to question 4. What is a large round tower on a farm used? What is the name of a large round tower on a farm that's used to store grain?
2: A silo.
1: Question 5. This linen item acts as a tissue but made with a reusable material.
2: A handkerchief.
0: Dang, you are killing it on question 6. Trying to get to question 7. What animal is known as the ship of the desert?
2: A camel.
0: Dang, dude.
1: Dang. Question 7. In what ancient city will you find the Pantheon?
0: Oh, I hate that.
1: Oh,
0: it's always question 7, isn't it? Move it on.
1: Jessica, Jeffrey did all the work for you. You only have to answer question 7. In which ancient city will you find the Pantheon?
3: Rome?
1: Yeah. Good girl.
0: Holy cow.
3: Sorry, we just dropped our kids off.
0: Well, I'm sorry they had to miss this. You winning $50 to Old South Candy?
3: Oh, fantastic. Thank you all so much.
0: Congratulations. Go out there in Halls and get whatever you want. Lucky 7 will do it tomorrow, 7:30. And if you want a free clue, listen to the Max Show today at 4:35.
4: 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More Joey and Nancy next.
1: All right. We've got our two contestants. We've got Shane and his people from the salon, and we are getting ready to let these women cut their own bangs for Ella Langley tickets.
0: Yeah, our Bangs for Your Buck contest. 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

0: Nancy.
1: I can't either.
0: We're doing a Bangs for Your Buck contest. We have two contestants in here this morning, Leslie and Christy. They have both signed up to cut their own bangs. And whoever gets judged the best after 60 seconds blindfolded this morning, live on the radio, is going to get tickets to the Ella Show tomorrow night. We have a professional in here, Nancy. Who is helping us judge today?
1: Shane Archer with Grow. Thank God you're in here.
0: What do you think, Shane?
2: This is so worth waking up early this morning, you guys. I still cannot believe that you got this approved.
1: We can't either.
0: All right.
2: this is probably the best contest in the whole world, so congratulations, ladies.
0: All right, before we get started, I should repeat. We're going to do 60 seconds on the clock. Whoever does a better job scored by Shane is going to get the tickets. Both of you will get a cut and style at Grow Knoxville Salon on Kingston Pike for free. So they will fix whatever. Nancy, let's check in with the contestants. How are they feeling?
1: Hey, how you feeling?
3: Pretty good-ish.
0: Who's that?
1: She's a little nervous. You're Leslie, right?
3: Yes.
1: Leslie's a little nervous, I definitely think. Christy, how you feeling? Are you in front of me? I can't see.
0: All right.
1: They are completely blindfolded. They have safety gloves on. They're using children's kindergarten scissors. And then they've got blindfolds under their safety goggles.
0: All right, so 60 seconds. Are we, like, all set and ready to go?
1: We are set. We are ready to go. Shane has a list of criteria for evenness, symmetry, proportion, appearance, and overall design.
0: Okay, and this is live on Facebook Live if you want to watch it live. Y'all ready to go? We'll do, like, a three-second countdown. Christy, Leslie, it's our Bangs for Your Buck contest. 3, 2... 1, go, and get to cutting.
1: Oh, God, please don't do it too short, you guys.
0: Right, here we go. What do you see, Nancy?
2: It always take more.
1: Christy has whacked. She is just going to town.
2: We're off to the races.
1: Going to town.
0: The hair is being thrown.
1: Okay. Leslie's trying to get her scissors correct. They're trying to, oh, Lord, yeah, thank God they've got on safety gloves. Oh, and there they go. There goes Leslie's long, long locks.
0: Ladies, 30 seconds left. You better get to trimming. They're cutting their own bangs for Ella Langley
4: tickets.
0: You guys
4: did a pretty good job.
1: Leslie's trying to repart her hair.
0: 20 seconds.
1: Don't go any shorter, Leslie. Christy has now twisted her hair.
0: 15 seconds.
1: I'm not sure why,
0: but cut your bangs.
5: TikTok.
1: TikTok said to twist it. That's what it is.
0: Ladies, you got 8 seconds to cut your own bangs.
1: Oh, now, we're you're good.
0: Ladies, 5 seconds. 5, 4, 3, 2, 1. Oh, and time is up.
1: Scissors down, ladies. Scissors down.
0: Okay. All right. Can they take their blindfolds off?
1: Yes, they take everything off.
0: I'd like you to see the destruction.
5: I don't want to see it.
1: Good, because we don't have a mirror in here.
0: Shane, what are you seeing, buddy?
2: Man, you know, honestly, I kind of was expecting worse. This is not that bad. So we've got some kind of curtain bangs happening over here on Leslie, and then Christy's got some longer face framing pieces. It's looking pretty good.
1: Leslie's got a whole chunk of curtain bang hanging down.
2: Yeah, all right. We do. There's lots of hair on the floor. Good job, ladies.
0: We got a scorecard. Shane, why don't we start with Leslie? How would you score Leslie on the different sections here?
2: So for evenness, I think...
0: Out of 10.
2: Down here for evenness, I think, Leslie is, I'd say like a 3 out of 10.
1: Perfect.
2: Yeah. And then Christy, we're going to go, we'll do the same thing, like a 3.
0: All right. So far
2: we're tied.
1: All right.
2: Symmetry. I mean, Leslie did a really good job. That first initial chop, when all that hair hit the floor, I was like, oh, she's committed. So we'll give her like a 5 out of 10.
1: Oh.
0: Nice.
2: Symmetry for Christy. Looking a little different. TikTok did a good job. We'll start with like a 4.
0: Okay.
2: As far as proportion, I mean, Leslie, yours look actually pretty good. We'll go with the 6 on that one too. Proportion, we'll do like a 5 on Christy. Overall appearance.
0: Out of 10, what would you give?
2: Out of 10.
0: These women cut their own bangs blindfolded in 60 seconds.
2: I mean, listen, man, we've seen a lot worse. I'm gonna do like a 7 out of 10.
0: Wow, not bad.
2: 6 out of 10. Right. Overall design. Just because they're actual bangs and this was a bang for your buck contest, and Leslie had it. We're going to go 8 out of 10 and 7 out of 10 for Chrissy.
0: Okay. So total those up. Remember, whoever has the higher score.
1: I can't do math.
0: Is getting the Ella Langley tickets.
2: We do hair. Don't even do math this early in the morning.
0: Math it real quick. Shane's over at Grow Knoxville. A Shane Archer concept on Kingston Pike. Ladies, how do you feel right now?
3: I feel better when it's fixed.
0: Okay.
1: That was Leslie. Christy. All right, Christy.
4: Yeah, I lost, but it's okay.
1: That little twist at the end.
0: All right, here we go.
1: I could tell you how you missed.
0: What's our final score in our Bangs for Your Buck contest?
1: Leslie's final score is 29 out of 50, and Christy's score is 28 out of 50.
0: My gosh.
1: So, Leslie, you are going to the Ella Langley concert.
0: Tomorrow
1: night.
0: But
1: you're not walking away hands-free. We got you some Co-Wetzel tickets.
0: So, Christy, you're going to the Co-Wetzel show.
1: Yes, yes.
0: Yes, for free, by the way. And both of you are going to go to Grow Knoxville and get fixed up, get a cut in style, and you're going to look great. How y'all fit? You good? Everybody good?
3: Thank you, yes.
4: Yeah, I'm good.
0: All right, thanks for coming in. If you missed it, you can go to our Facebook page, our Instagram. We're going to put it all up there. You can watch all the action. Hey, thank you, Shane, for coming in, man.
2: Man, thanks for having us. It was so fun.
0: All right. That's Grow Knoxville, a Shane Archer concept. We'll come right back. It's Joey and Nancy on Wivick.
5: Okay, in addition to very heavy traffic, a number of problems, look for a wreck on Merchants Road at I-75. 40 westbound, left lane blocked to Paper Mill Road. Report of a bad wreck in Sevier County on Douglas Dam Road at 66. Some of you in and out of a sprinkle of rain, please, extra caution still around school zones. 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
6: Morning spotty showers will make way to more widespread scattered showers and storms during the afternoon and evening with a cool down to follow. In the WVLT First Alert Weather Center, I'm meteorologist Sydney Sullivan.
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0: Hey, it's Joey and Nancy. 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It's Where Are You Listening to the WIVK Stream? You go first, Nancy. Well,
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0: Hey, what's going on? It is Rich Bailey, program director and midday host on WIVK. Thank you so much for finding us on our stream. Now tell your friends about us. I'm on from 1 until 3, so I hope you'll be listening to me because you never know who might stop by.
1: What's up, East Tennessee? It is your boy Jelly Roll. That is right, and you are listening to my uncle, Rich Bailey. I'm just kidding. He's not my uncle, but he feels like it. 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
4: Good morning from the WVLT Newsroom on this Wednesday. I'm Will Puckett. Knox County Commissioner is voting to formally put a moratorium on new data centers through next year, with the option to extend it. Leaders are stressing this is not a permanent ban, but they say the pause gives the county time to set up basic guardrails before any big facility moves in. Their goal is to understand the impact on neighborhoods, power use, noise, and traffic before a data center is approved. Well, the Salvation Army of Knoxville is expanding help for veterans experiencing homelessness, all thanks to new federal funding. They're receiving 32 beds to help house veterans thanks to a grant from the Department of Veterans Affairs. Salvation Army leaders say this funding helps fill a critical gap in Knox County's homeless response system and gives more veterans a clear pathway out of homelessness. And we're learning more about Covenant Health Park's first ever football game. The game is set to be played between Baylor School of Chattanooga and Knoxville Catholic. It'll take place October 30th. Baylor standout player is five-star Tennessee commit David Gabriel Georges. Tickets are $10 and go on sale to the public Thursday night. From the WVLT Newsroom, I'm Will Puckett with three things you need to know.
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6: Well, a couple of big pop-ups, rain showers have come around East Tennessee, part of downtown Rocky Hill, moving toward Lakeshore Park, Mascot area as well. Working at Rec 40 westbound, backing up at Paper Mill Road, moved to the center right lane. Bad wreck, Douglas Dam Road at 66. So now you've got some scattered showers and plenty of rush hour traffic. If your air conditioning system breaks down, you contact Pioneer. 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
8: Fall forecast.
9: Today, we are going to start to bring in some major changes with some improvements on the backside of some active weather, but it will come with some morning showers making way to more widespread scattered showers and storms, especially during the afternoon and evening, some of which could linger beyond sunset. And this will usher in a major cool down by the end of the week. In the WVLT First Alert Weather Center, I'm meteorologist Sydney Sullivan.
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1: My favorite people,
2: Joey and Nancy.
3: I went to the dentist yesterday and I had an epiphany. They are cleaning my teeth with this like tool that's kind of like a water pick.
4: Oh.
3: And then they're scraping things. And I'm like, these people have also chained a bib on me. And they're using primal tools in my mouth. And I'm like, and I'm willingly going in and writing you a check to chain a bib around my neck and wipe gross things on me.
4: It's it is a very medieval thing.
3: It's disgusting. But you got to think about it. In the medieval times, they didn't have dentists. They weren't even cleaning their teeth.
4: Yeah,
2: and then they didn't have teeth.
4: Oh, that's true. That's true. Yeah, you look over at the instruments sitting on a little tray. It looks like when you've been kidnapped in a movie and the bad guy...
3: And they're about to rip your fingernails off?
4: They pull out the towel and open it up, and then they've got the pliers for... That's what it looks like.
3: Exactly.
4: Yeah, you will tell us where it is. I'm just...
3: What? I'm like, y'all have got a TV in there. You don't offer Netflix. Mm-hmm. Like, somebody like me would benefit if you... I don't know, play Dateline so I could calm down in there. But instead, you give me these weird-looking sunglasses, you chain a bib on me, and you come at me with some kind of miniature sword.
4: What else do we put ourselves through that seems medieval? I witnessed childbirth. That seemed very primal.
2: Any female doctor appointment?
3: Dude. Let me just say the word speculum. If you know what that is.
4: Unfortunately, do. I just think, is there a crank involved?
2: There's got to be a better way.
3: Oh, like, why? Well, there's got to be a better, there's got to be a scan for that.
4: I know you don't like AI, but maybe we could use it here, you know?
3: I'm fine with AI like that.
4: Actually, I'm going to leave the conversation to you because I know everything popping in my head is female.
3: Is women
4: related.
3: Mammograms. Let me just squish it right here and take a picture of it. Just torture me now.
2: Listen.
3: Can I just go to that all these doctors in the same day and I'll just take that day as a vacation day and you just literally torture me the whole day.
2: Man. I think if men had to go through the appointments we did, they would get put to sleep or pain medicine.
3: All they gotta do is turn their head and cough. Go ahead.
2: They would get anesthesia.
4: There's the other one.
2: There is nothing that can compare.
3: Are you talking
2: nothing.
3: About
2: the
3: thumb?
4: Whatever digit it is, I don't know.
3: I thought that was the same as the turn your head and cough appointment.
4: No.
2: Do you know what happens when they biopsy your cervix? They just punch a hole out of it with a hole puncher with no anesthesia. All right.
3: Yep. Mm-hmm. I wasn't going to say that word on the air.
2: Cervix?
3: Yes.
4: Biopsy?
3: I don't have one, so it doesn't matter. They take that out when you have a hysterectomy.
2: Lucky.
3: I know.
0: Joey and Nancy got all the hot tea.
3: All right, so yesterday we told you Dolly's nephew was fired as her head of security and his comments about it. Well, now we're getting the estate side of the story, and it involves a restraining order. I've got all that tea and more coming up next.
0: 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During the game, Joey and Nancy will tell you the winning song. 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

Link your Ingalls Advantage card to your child's school, giving the advantage to those who really need it. That's our pledge to you.

0: you yesterday that Dolly's estate had fired her nephew as head of her security. And this is a decision that he absolutely did not agree with. Well, a bombshell came out last night from the estate saying that they have been awarded a restraining order against him for threatening violence. According to the estate, he threatened to smear her legacy and made violent threats towards her employees. He also apparently told Dolly's entertainment attorney, quote, "I am not an entertainment person. I am a killer." He said that he had guns and swords and knives, and he called himself an international arms dealer and mercenary. And according to other sources, Brian claimed that he was seeking vengeance for his people for the next 50 years. This is not anything that I saw coming.
1: No, and this is what the estate's filing alleges.
0: Correct.
1: All right, that he said that. And I think there was some, I saw something about citing his military experience.
0: Yes.
1: This is Brian Seavers, right, that we're talking about.
0: He said that the day that Dolly passed away, according to the filing, that he had done a $27 million deal with the Haitian police, like, for arms dealings and things like that. I don't know.
1: Now, he came out and said that?
0: The filing said that he had said that.
1: Yeah, I think it's good to clarify what they're saying, and because he's not said any of this stuff out loud, at least to us.
0: Correct.
1: That we've been aware of. Mm. Wow, man, I hope this... I was thinking about it this morning, and Dolly in heaven, and I'm like, y'all, can y'all clean this
0: up? She doesn't want this, and she doesn't want all of the money that she left everybody to go to the court.
2: Right.
0: Well, she did it. Ella Langley broke Mariah Carey's record. Choosing Texas is now the longest leading number one hit on the Billboard Hot 100 with 23 weeks. And I think the news actually shocked Ella herself, too.
2: Thank you so much. Thank you for loving this song, for listening to it. I just don't even know what to say at this point. It's changing my life. It's changing lives of the writers of this song. It's changing lives of my family, and it is truly growing an atmosphere for something I'm going to be able to do the rest of my life. And I'm going to go out and celebrate tonight, and I'm really excited to experience a moment like this in my life. I don't know how else to say it. Just thank you so much.
0: Is it bad that I really just want her to keep going? Like, I really don't want Mariah to come back, because I'm like, come on, dude, that's over like 25 years.
1: Yeah, because at Christmas, Mariah will do it
0: again.
1: Yes.
0: Yeah, Well, the Freedom Fest that was supposed to happen this weekend featuring Kid Rock and Dog the Bounty Hunter has been canceled due to a lack of ticket sales in Kentucky. Like, they only sold 6 tickets.
1: No, that's not true.
0: Listen.
1: That's not true.
0: Hold on.
1: Clarify.
0: I'm going to clarify. Regular admission and parking were supposed to be free, but the show's promoter, Eric Dieters, had planned to sell 100 VIP tickets at $1,000 each to his rich friends, and only 6 of them took him up on the offer. So instead of making $100,000, he only made $6,000. He said, quote, this is from Eric, quote, "I put it together with the game plan and the idea that I could pay for it with VIP sales. $1,000 from these 100 people that I interact with on a regular basis. I want to tell you something. Rich people as a whole suck." That's what he said. And then he said right after that, hold on to your drawers here.
1: All right.
0: "I'm a rich person. I live in one hell of a house, and I don't suck because I know that money isn't what freaking matters the most. It's the fight. It's the cause. It's helping people." I think silence might be better for him.
1: Yeah, I think just take a beat.
0: Yes.
1: Take a beat, as they might say. Breathe in.
0: Hush.
3: And now you know the rumor and a lot of mystery. Joey and Nancy sip a hot tea.
4: Well, as if it wasn't slowing up, now we've got some scattered

0: special. You are special.
1: Joey and Nancy want to know, what makes you special?
2: Hi, good morning. Welcome to What Makes You Special.
3: Good morning.
4: Good morning.
2: This is a rare phone guest, which makes it all the harder. We have no visual clues. Just a reminder, there's something special about this guest. And we each get seven guesses to try to narrow it down. And then we got to guess. What can you tell us about yourself?
3: Well, I can't tell you my name yet, but I live in Wisconsin, and it's my job and who I am that makes me special.
4: His job and who he is.
2: Wisconsin.
4: Okay.
2: Harley's giddy over here. So, all right. Nancy, question number one.
4: Well, you said that it's who you are and what you do. So if we saw you, would we recognize you?
3: No.
2: Is your voice on TV?
3: No.
4: This job that you do, does it require like special training or a certificate, university, anything like that?
3: Special training, yes, but no certification or college education.
4: So when you say training, is it like on the job type of training then?
3: Yes.
2: Are you considered a viral social media star?
3: Yes.
4: If you were to provide a service...
2: If you had to pick.
4: If you had to pick whether you provide a service or a product or a performance, which one would you pick?
3: I provide a service.
2: Okay.
4: Okay.
2: Do you work with animals?
3: I do.
4: Do you travel for your job?
3: I do.
2: In your job, while you're doing what you're doing, is there a chance you might get your hands dirty?
3: Yes.
4: Is there like a tool or an object that you use when you're at work?
3: I would say an angle grinder.
2: While doing your job, is there a word or phrase you use often? And what would that be?
3: Yes. White line defect.
4: White line defect?
3: Correct.
4: Would you say that you have a pretty strong back?
3: Yes.
2: Have you ever given a pedicure in your life?
3: I have many.
4: My last question might be a little bit weird. And it's going to start with a statement where I know you don't necessarily work with dogs, but do dogs love you for a specific reason?
3: They do. They're at my side all the time.
4: Joey's looking at me like I am crazy.
2: That one I actually don't get.
4: I'm going to have to explain it to you.
2: You ever seen Spirit Stallion of the Cimarron?
3: Yes, I have.
2: All right. I think we're done now. Seven questions
3: you
2: each.
3: You got it?
2: We got a, yeah. So what we're going to do, quick recap. We got a guest on the phone. It's What Makes You Special. Lives in Wisconsin. We know a few things. We're trying to figure out what his job is.
4: So he lives in Wisconsin. His job requires special training, but not a certification. We would not recognize him if we saw him. He travels for work, which is a service. He has a very strong back, very dirty hands. He works with animals. He's a viral star, and a white line defect is a phrase that he says all the time.
2: All right. Who is this guest? Let's try to figure out what makes him special. Guess right now at 656-9485. Call or text. We'll come right back.
1: Joey and Nancy.
5: Tell you what, we've had a number of wrecks and some big pop-up rain showers that have really become a challenge for the heart of Knoxville, parts of Blount, Loudoun County, Jefferson, and Sevier County. Heavier now than it's been most of the morning. All lanes reopened, but still some flashing lights along 40 westbound near Paper Mill. Check your flight in and out of McGee Tyson Airport. You need a roofing company that has been here for decades, not for days. That's David Barnett. He's a friend, a neighbor, and Barnett Roofing has been here almost 30 years. That's Barnett Roofing.
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13: 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Thank you so much for finding us on our stream. 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I'm on from 1 until 3, so I hope you'll be listening to me because you never know who might stop by.
14: What's up, East Tennessee? 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That is right, and you are listening to my uncle, Rich Bailey. I'm just kidding. He's not my uncle, but he feels like it. Right here on your flagship station for the Vols, 107.7 WIVK, Wivick.

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3: Fall forecast.
4: We are kicking off our Wednesday with a few extra clouds and some spotty showers gradually working into the forecast, but overall much quieter start to the day versus the afternoon and evening when we start to bring in more widespread scattered showers and storms, some of which could pack a punch. So keep the umbrella handy and stay tuned with the forecast. In the WVLT First Alert Weather Center, I'm meteorologist Sydney Sullivan.
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0: Joey and Nancy want to know, what makes you special?
1: Got a guest on the phone, try to figure out what makes him special.
2: He lives in Wisconsin. We don't know his name. He is a viral star that gives a lot of pedicures via an angle grinder. Dogs love him, but he doesn't work with dogs. His back is strong, his hands are dirty, and he loves the movie Spirit, Stallion of the Cimarron.
1: Time for some guesses.
2: Somebody thinks that he works for the circus.
1: Oh.
2: I don't know why. And somebody else thinks he's a canine dog trainer. I guess because he has dogs by his side all the time.
1: Yeah.
2: But I don't know if the Spirit of the Cimarron. I don't know.
1: All right, Nancy, your turn to guess. What do you think makes this guy special?
2: I don't know what your name is, but I think that you are a farrier.
1: Oh, I get to guess now.
2: Mm-hmm.
1: My guess is you are Nate the Hoof Guy. All right, what makes you special?
3: I am Nate the Hoof Guy.
2: Yeah. What?
3: Very good.
1: If you don't know, this guy is one of Carly's favorites on social media, and he's trimming horse hooves.
2: Cows.
4: And cows.
1: Oh, my gosh. What a satisfying thing to watch.
2: So, Joey, I asked about dogs, because when you trim cow hooves or horse hooves, dogs eat them.
1: Yummy.
2: That's a good little snack there.
1: You've been very popular on TikTok and social media for years at this point. Why did you start posting videos of yourself doing this?
3: I really wanted to just teach about my job. I saw some things online where it was hoof trimming itself was depicted as torture to an animal, and to me it was like, no, we have to be able to educate the public on what we're doing and why we're doing it, so that they can understand. So it was really it started out as a way to educate the public.
2: Do you specifically only work on like livestock, or do you work on horses too?
3: Nope, just dairy cattle, mainly. Okay. I do some beef cattle as well, but primarily dairy cattle, yep.
1: Why are people so satisfied by watching this, Nate?
3: I think it's the combination of the ick factor. You get to see that, and then you get to see the fixing of that problem. Mm. I think all of those things together is what makes it satisfying. I never could have envisioned that it would be satisfying to watch nearly as much, because I see it so much that it becomes repetitive to me, but that's... I get that comment a lot. So,
2: you ever been attacked by a cow?
3: Yeah, believe it or not, yes. If they become agitated, they can come after you. It doesn't happen very often, but it can.
4: Nate, are you aware that you're like millions of people's bedtime routine? Like when your videos pop up, that means it's time to go to bed.
3: Yeah, once again, that's nothing that I envisioned, but yeah, I see that a lot in the comments, that I'm helping people relax and fall asleep, which is awesome. However I can help, That's what I want to do.
2: How many followers are you up to at this point?
3: Across platforms, somewhere between 9 and 10 million now.
4: Jeez. About how many cows are you working on every day?
3: I trim anywhere from 40 to 50 cows a day, typically. Dang, they're not going to have... The majority of the trimming that I do is just maintenance trimming. What we're trying to do is keep those hooves in the best shape possible. So a lot of what I do is just trimming them to keep them in good shape. Every now and then you'll come across a problem that you need to fix, and those are the ones that I make videos of, because they're a little more interesting than the normal hoof trim.
1: Nate, did you know I speak cow?
3: No.
1: I could speak cow, and I thought as somebody who's around at least 50 cows a day, I could... You know.
2: Go ahead, Joey.
1: Do it, and you tell me how close I am.
3: Okay, go for it.
1: In 1998, I went to the barn and had a conversation, and it moved back. So
2: no, go ahead and try it, Joey.
4: Go ahead and do it.
3: Not bad. Not bad.
2: Gold star for you, Joe.
1: All right. Nate the Hoof Guy is on What Makes You Special. This was awesome, man.
3: Thanks for having me.
1: See you, buddy.
4: Thanks. Bye.
2: Joey and Nancy.
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0: Well, hey, it's hey. Joey and Nancy. What's up? What y'all doing?
1: I'd like to sing to you.
0: 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The floor is yours.
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0: This is where it starts. Where your story begins. This is the trail you blaze yourself. How will you finish? Ingles, we're with you every step of the way.
1: An evening, some of which could linger beyond sunset. And this will usher in a major cool down by the end of the week. In the WVLT First Alert Weather Center, I'm meteorologist Sydney Sullivan.
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1: Well, hey, it's hey. Joey and Nancy. What's up? What y'all doing?
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0: Hey, what's going on? It is Rich Bailey, program director and midday host on WIVK. Thank you so much for finding us on our stream. Now tell your friends about us. I'm on from 1 until 3, so I hope you'll be listening to me because you never know who might stop by.
1: What's up, East Tennessee? It is your boy Jelly Roll. That is right, and you are listening to my uncle, Rich Bailey. I'm just kidding. He's not my uncle, but he feels like it. Right here on your flagship station for the Vols, 107.7 WIVK, Wivick.

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5: Fall forecast.
6: We are kicking off our Wednesday with a few extra clouds and some spotty showers gradually working into the forecast. But overall, much quieter start to the day versus the afternoon and evening when we start to bring in more widespread scattered showers and storms, some of which could pack a punch. So keep the umbrella handy and stay tuned with the forecast. In the WVLT First Alert Weather Center, I'm meteorologist Sydney Sullivan.
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0: 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Happy Hump Day. I'm Heather Harrington. Physically, I am here with you. Mentally, I'm like getting cozied up for fall. This is a perfect movie day, and it looks like the perfect movie just dropped on Amazon Prime. I am so obsessed with the Love Hypothesis trailer. Book was great, but this looks like an exceptional book adaptation, so I am just so ready. So again, I'm here with you at work, but mentally, I'm daydreaming. Not gonna lie.
1: 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Talking about girls, but I got a woman. 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
20: Fall forecast.
21: Morning spotty showers will make way to more widespread scattered showers and storms during the afternoon and evening with a cool down to follow. In the WVLT First Alert Weather Center, I'm meteorologist Sydney Sullivan.
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107.7 WIBK. Coming up in less than an hour, your chance to win tickets to see Ella Langley. And you don't have to cut your bangs, although that was really fun this morning.

0: 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It is 107.7 WIVK. I'm Heather Harrington. Okay, the Texans are coming, y'all. McGee Tyson announced that they are about to have the busiest next couple of days ever. Could set records as approximately 10,000 passengers are scheduled to arrive for the Tennessee-Texas game. And they probably have to get here a whole day early so they can actually enjoy everything before they have to tailgate at 6 o'clock in the morning. So, yeah, if you're flying out, expect long lines and possibly delays.
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27: Fall forecast.
28: Today we are going to start to bring in some major changes with some improvements on the backside of some active weather. But it will come with some morning showers making way to more widespread scattered showers and storms, especially during the afternoon and evening, some of which could linger beyond sunset. And this will usher in a major cool down by the end of the week. In the WVLT First Alert Weather Center, I'm meteorologist Sydney Sullivan.
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4: Hey, what's up? It's Mac. We are here live, man, hanging out at the Grand. It's kind of a reopening. They just remodeled this beautiful Food City right here in Strawberry Plains today. Man, I got here just in time. Everybody's here, man. We met Mayor Betsy Henderson. Knox County Mayor was here. Tennessee basketball players were here. They did a big old ribbon cutting out here. But, man, this is a beautiful store, and there's a lot for you to see. If you got a few minutes, come by and check it out. Mountain Dew is set up out here. They've got an old classic Mountain Dew race car. The Food City grocery cart's out here. You can take some rides in that thing. And plus the beautiful, beautiful store, man, fully stocked. And you're going to get all kinds of great specials in store today here at Food City. Right here in Straw Plains for their grand reopening. Come by and see us. We got some free WIVK stuff for you to take home with you. And just we'd love to get a chance to say hi to you. And you can check out this awesome, beautiful Food City. They just reopened this thing today. Right here in Strawberry Plains at Food City, it's Mac live on WIVK.
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18: Fall forecast.
19: Morning spotty showers will make way to more widespread scattered showers and storms during the afternoon and evening, with a cool down to follow. In the WVLT First Alert Weather Center, I'm meteorologist Sydney Sullivan.
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This is where it starts. Where your story begins. This is the trail you blaze yourself. How will you finish? Ingles, we're with you every step of the way.

0: 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I found this little nugget from a few years ago, and we all need to be channeling Josh Heupel this week. 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

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Ella Langley set the record 23 weeks at number one. But they're saying she's going to be dethroned. I'll talk about

0: 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It is 107.7 WIVK. So Ella Langley has made it a record 23 weeks on top of the Billboard Top 100 list. And everybody's saying, okay, the streak ends here. I say, why is that? Well, Taylor Swift announced she's releasing Patient Zero this Friday, and everybody thinks it's immediately going to go to number one. What do you think? I'm curious. What if it's not a banger? Does she deserve to go to number one just because Taylor Swift is, you know, putting out another deluxe album? It's not even an original album. It's just the encore. It's four bonus tracks. Whatever. Don't get me started.
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2: 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It's Mac live on WIVK.
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2: Fall forecast.
3: We are kicking off our Wednesday with a few extra clouds and some spotty showers gradually working into the forecast. But overall, much quieter start to the day versus the afternoon and evening when we start to bring in more widespread scattered showers and storms, some of which could pack a punch. So keep the umbrella handy and stay tuned with the forecast. In the WVLT First Alert Weather Center, I'm meteorologist Sydney Sullivan.
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Welcome to Lunch Hour here on your station for the Vols. It's 107.7 WIVK, making our way through the hump of the week. 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
2: 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I'm Coe Wetzel with my new song with Ella Langley, Jaded. It's Your Music Plus.
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2: 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My first year I played ball, got hurt. Obviously decided to stick around for another year. Music started to happen. I was spending more time in bars and at parties than going to class. And so, like I said, it was very short-lived, but I'll always be a Tarleton Texan.

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5: Hey, what's up? It's Mac, and we are here live, man, hanging out in beautiful Strawberry Plains today at the newly remodeled and expanded Food City right here on Asheville Highway in Strawberry Plains. And, man, they just did a big ribbon cutting today. They had a couple Tennessee basketball players out here today. The mayor of Knox County was out here today, and still a lot going on. If you haven't stopped by yet, man, come by and see it. They've got the big old grocery cart that you see at Bristol Motor Speedway or at the pep rallies. It's here today. Mountain Dew is here. Coca-Cola is here. Come by and grab me some samples. We've got some free stuff for you to take home, too. We've also got game day shirts. 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We'll be here until about 1 o'clock in Strawberry Plains today. 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Come see us right here at the newly reopened Food City right here in Strawberry Plains for their grand reopening today. It's Mac live on WIVK.
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23: Fall forecast.
24: Morning spotty showers will make way to more widespread scattered showers and storms during the afternoon and evening, with a cool down to follow. In the WVLT First Alert Weather Center, I'm meteorologist Sydney Sullivan.
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Remember, Max out on the road at the Food City on Strawberry Plains. And you can pick up a game day shirt, especially if you're in the white section this week.

country. It is 107.7 WIVK. There is drama in the Dolly family. This is so sad. I hate when stuff like this happens. I'll tell you about it next. On a

0: It's 107.7 WIVK. I'm Heather Harrington. You hate to see it, but when people die, the claws can come out. Dolly Parton's estate battle has taken another turn. Her long-term manager is seeking a temporary restraining order against her nephew. Remember the one that delivered the news about Dolly's passing, Brian Singer? He was also the head of her security. Well, he was fired. And then Danny Nozell, in the lawsuit that he filed against Seaver, said that he was threatening and trying to intimidate him after the firing and making all these demands for money. It is basically a big old mess, and I bet it takes forever to get cleaned up.
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0: That's Ella Langley on the Frog Station, 107.7 WIVK. Another one of her number one hits. That one's called Be Her, and wouldn't you love to be her? Picking up 9 nominations for the 60th Annual CMA Awards, going to be handed out in November, including the big 3, Album of the Year, Female Vocalist of the Year, and Entertainer of the Year. Now, the question's not whether she will win one or not. It's how many can she win, and can she break the record? I think the record is 5 for one artist in one night. She's up for 9. Chances are that record's going to fall this year.
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0: 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Thank you so much for finding us on our stream. 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I'm on from 1 until 3, so I hope you'll be listening to me because you never know who might stop by.
21: 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I'm just kidding. 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
22: Fall forecast.
23: Morning spotty showers will make way to more widespread scattered showers and storms during the afternoon and evening, with a cool down to follow. In the WVLT First Alert Weather Center, I'm meteorologist Sydney Sullivan.
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107.7 WIBK, College Game Day, returning to the UT campus this Saturday. I vote for Joey or Nancy to go out there and try that 33-yard field goal with Pat McAfee for a chance to win $1 million.

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0: That's John Morgan on the Frog Station, 107.7 WIVK, and kid myself. Big congratulations to several teachers here in East Tennessee, Ashley Wallace, Leslie West, and Macy Burgess. 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Go ahead and get signed up today. We're going to be drawing another winner on Friday.
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4: 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Wivick.

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7: Today we are going to start to bring in some major changes with some improvements on the backside of some active weather, but it will come with some morning showers making way to more widespread scattered showers and storms, especially during the afternoon and evening, some of which could linger beyond sunset. And this will usher in a major cool down by the end of the week. In the WVLT First Alert Weather Center, I'm meteorologist Sydney Sullivan.
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107.7 WIVK. And most of my friends know that I'm a big fan of candy corn. And around Halloween, they usually bring me little packs of that. Love that candy corn. Now I see where Bronx is releasing their first ever candy-themed fragrance. It's called Ode to Candy Corn. Yeah, I think I'm going to pass on that. In addition to that, I hear that they're about to release a brand new candy corn beer. Hey, just give me the regular candy corn. Right now, it's Luke Combs.

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0: 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Not only do we give you today's best country, but we've also got your all-time favorite classics, too. Trace Atkins for you this afternoon, and you're going to miss this. You know, we are your concert connection, giving you a chance to see the biggest stars in the biggest cities. Doesn't get much bigger than this. Ella Langley at the Food City Center tomorrow night. It's a sold-out show, but guess who's got tickets? We do, and we want to give them to you. You want a chance to win some? Text MESS, M-E-S-S, to 865-656-9485. Then listen this afternoon right around 5:10. Max is going to be drawing from all of the entries. If he draws your name, you'll have a chance to win those tickets. Good luck.
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13: 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And as a nice thank you, we've got a chance for you to go see Low Cash. 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
18: Fall forecast.
19: Morning spotty showers will make way to more widespread scattered showers and storms during the afternoon and evening with a cool down to follow. In the WVLT First Alert Weather Center, I'm meteorologist Sydney Sullivan.
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American owned. What's that mean to you? To us, it means community. It means family. It means supporting local farms, local businesses, local causes. 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

107.7 WIBK. You want to know why college stadiums across the country are selling beer at football games? It's being reported that Ole Miss pulled in close to $900,000 from alcohol sales when they played LSU. Hey, it's not-

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In a recent interview, Jelly Roll revealed he's achieved everything he had hoped for in music, and that if he had another calling and had to leave, he could do

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0: 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That's our hometown boy, Morgan Wallen, for you this afternoon. And don't we? And is our hometown boy coming home to be on College Game Day? Most folks are saying it's between Morgan and Kenny Chesney. If you had to choose, who would you pick?
1: Hey, what's up? It's Mac. I just want to say thank you for listening to WIVK online or on the stream, on the app, wherever you are. Thank you for cranking us up. And as a nice thank you, we got a chance for you to go see Low Cash. They're going to be playing The Shed October 10th down in Maryville. We got a free chance of tickets for you. 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
1: 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Thank you for cranking us up. And as a nice thank you, we got a chance for you to go see Low Cash. They're going to be playing The Shed October 10th down in Maryville. 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

0: 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It's Mac. I just want to say thank you for listening to WIBK online or on the stream, on the app, wherever you are. Thank you for cranking us up. And as a nice thank you, we got a chance for you to go see Low Cash. They're going to be playing The Shed October 10th down in Maryville. 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
2: 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Just play the game one way. You hit a ball in the gap, run. 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

0: Hey, what's up? It's Mac. I just want to say thank you for listening to WIBK online or on the stream, on the app, wherever you are. Thank you for cranking us up. And as a nice thank you, we got a chance for you to go see Low Cash. They're going to be playing The Shed October 10th down in Maryville. 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
5: Fall forecast.
6: We are kicking off our Wednesday with a few extra clouds and some spotty showers gradually working into the forecast, but overall much quieter start to the day versus the afternoon and evening when we start to bring in more widespread scattered showers and storms, some of which could pack a punch. So keep the umbrella handy and stay tuned with the forecast. In the WVLT First Alert Weather Center, I'm meteorologist Sydney Sullivan.
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107.7 WIBK. If you're a Kenny Chesney fan, good news. He's releasing a brand new album on Friday. It's called Silver Sands Marina. And you know what? That might be a good reason for Kenny to come to town and be on College Game Day so he can promote the album.

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22: Fall forecast.
23: Morning spotty showers will make way to more widespread scattered showers and storms during the afternoon and evening, with a cool down to follow. In the WVLT First Alert Weather Center, I'm meteorologist Sydney Sullivan.
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Link your Ingalls Advantage card to your child's school, giving the advantage to those who really need it. That's our pledge to you.

It's WIBK. Will we see Morgan this weekend? Will he make a rare appearance? I don't know. I'm still putting my money on Kenny Chesney to be here for the game day guest picker thing, but I think Morgan still might be here for the game. Who knows? It's a pretty good chance. WIBK.

0: Good, man. How are you feeling about this weekend, man?
1: I think the score is going to be 30-20, and it's going to be go Vols.
0: Say it a little louder, Mike.
1: Go Vols!
0: It's WIVK.

0: WIBK. It's Mac. Yeah, is anybody going to be at work on Friday? Like, even if you are, is there going to be any productivity on Friday? I don't know. Between Ella Langley and what's going on this weekend on campus, Tennessee and Texas, and everybody who's coming to town, I mean, it's going to be a wild week, and we'd love to get you to that Ella Langley show. If you don't have tickets, that is, by the way, we're going to get you a keyword. You can win these tickets to the show. We're going to do that coming up in just about 30 minutes, just after 4 o'clock, too, right here. It's WIBK. Let's get you an update on traffic, too, with Sherry Bigler. What's up?
1: Final clearing stages of wrecks and volume improving. I-140 eastbound, Pellissippi southbound near Alcoa Highway. 640 eastbound at Western Avenue. Clinton Highway at Tillery Drive and in Blount County. Highway 321 west at Houston Street. You're still slowing 40 eastbound and westbound through and out of town. And 40 eastbound past Pellissippi and Cedar Bluff.
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0: Hey, what's up? It's Mac. I just want to say thank you for listening to WIBK online or on the stream, on the app, wherever you are. Thank you for cranking us up. And as a nice thank you, we've got a chance for you to go see Low Cash. They're going to be playing The Shed October 10th down in Maryville. 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
0: 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It's Mac. I just want to say thank you for listening to WIBK online or on the stream, on the app, wherever you are. Thank you for cranking us up. And as a nice thank you, we've got a chance for you to go see Low Cash. They're going to be playing The Shed October 10th down in Maryville. 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

0: 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I just want to say thank you for listening to WIBK online or on the stream, on the app, wherever you are. Thank you for cranking us up. And as a nice thank you, we got a chance for you to go see Low Cash. They're going to be playing The Shed October 10th down in Maryville. 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

0: what's up? It's Mac. I just want to say thank you for listening to WIBK online or on the stream, on the app, wherever you are. Thank you for cranking us up. And as a nice thank you, we got a chance for you to go see Low Cash. They're going to be playing The Shed October 10th down in Maryville. 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
3: Fall forecast.
4: Watch out for more isolated showers and storms this evening through tonight. Some may contain heavy rain, otherwise partly cloudy and mild, temperatures falling into the low to mid 60s. We'll be back in the mid 70s on Thursday with a stray shower early. Don't forget, you can check the radar anytime on the WVLT First Alert weather app. I'm Chief Meteorologist Spencer Denton from the WVLT First Alert Weather Center.
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1: Free Kenny Chesney tickets. 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

WIBK, about 15 minutes away. Got the keyword, and we're going to open up that text window again. You can get in to win these Ella Langley tickets. Coming up in 15 minutes. 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
0: Oh, Langley?
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0: What do you like? What do you like? 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
1: 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Everything.
0: What? I got a chance for you to go see her, though. Got your Ella keyword to coming up in 6 minutes right here on Withy.

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7: They're heading out to check out a fender bender now, 640 eastbound near Washington Pike. It looks as though it may be on that ramp. We've also got heavy volume continuing westbound out of town, eastbound past Cedar Bluff, westbound past Pellissippi and Level Road, and a couple light cycle delays through the Karnes red light on Oak Ridge Highway.
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3: 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And as a nice thank you, we got a chance for you to go see Low Cash. 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
23: Fall forecast.
24: Here's your first alert to a few storms early this evening through tonight. The main risk is heavy rain, otherwise partly cloudy and dry. From the WVLT First Alert Weather Center, I'm Chief Meteorologist Spencer Denton.
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WIBK. It is just about that time. We're going to talk to Joey Tack coming up here just a minute, get you an answer to one of those lucky seven questions that they do every morning. We'll do that coming up 6 minutes away.

0: WIBK. Luke Combs. I remember him doing that inside Neyland Stadium for the first time. Everything, some things is brand new, and it's Mac. We got our buddy Joey on the phone. And Joey, it's kind of a big day tomorrow, and you're going to play up to that theme a little bit on Lucky 7. Is that right?
1: Tomorrow is Ella Langley Day in East Tennessee. She's coming to the Food City Center. So, of course, every question on Lucky 7 is Ella-themed. Remember, if you answer question 7, you're going to get $50 to Old South Candy.
0: Right.
1: Here's one of the answers. It's Riley Green. Riley Green. I bet you can guess what the question is. Find out tomorrow, 7:30 on WIBK.
0: All right, man. WIBK. Let's get you a quick update to traffic. Sherry Bigler watching the roads for us. Sherry, what's going on?
2: You're still slowing on the interstate to the west of town, westbound to out of town, eastbound past Cedar Bluff, westbound past Mississippi and Level Road. Still working this wreck on 640 eastbound between I-75 and Broadway. One on Middlebrook Pike near Weisgarber now, and you are crawling. Southbound to Illinois Avenue, out of Oak Ridge, on down across the Solway Bridge. 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Sherry Bigler, Pete Michaels Traffic.
0: Hey, what's up? It's Mac. I just want to say thank you for listening to WIBK online or on the stream, on the app, wherever you are. Thank you for cranking us up. And as a nice thank you, we got a chance for you to go see Low Cash. They're going to be playing The Shed October 10th down in Maribel. 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
0: Hey, what's up? It's Mac. I just want to say thank you for listening to WIBK online or on the stream, on the app, wherever you are. Thank you for cranking us up. And as a nice thank you, we got a chance for you to go see Low Cash. They're going to be playing The Shed October 10th down in Maribel. 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

0: 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I just want to say thank you for listening to WIBK online or on the stream, on the app, wherever you are. Thank you for cranking us up. And as a nice thank you, we've got a chance for you to go see Low Cash. They're going to be playing The Shed October 10th down in Maryville. 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

0: Hey, what's up? It's Mac. I just want to say thank you for listening to WIBK online or on the stream, on the app, wherever you are. Thank you for cranking us up. And as a nice thank you, we got a chance for you to go see Low Cash. They're going to be playing The Shed October 10th down in Maryville. We got a free chance of tickets for you. 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
3: Fall forecast.
4: Isolated showers or storms will give way to a mostly cloudy sky through the overnight, temperatures falling into the low to mid 60s. Back in the mid 70s on Thursday, mostly cloudy, a stray shower early. Sunshine returns in full on Friday, some fine fall weather, highs in the mid 70s. Get the latest forecast anytime on the WVLT First Alert Weather app. I'm Chief Meteorologist Spencer Denton from the WVLT First Alert Weather Center.
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5: I knew I'd see her around. 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I'd act

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0: 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What's up, man? Hello.
1: Yeah, did you guys call Dwayne Strader?
0: Oh, we haven't called. 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For the yellow tickets, haven't done it yet.
1: Okay.
0: Be here in a few minutes. Not yet. We're going to call a name out for those yellow tickets coming up in 15 minutes, though. Hang on.

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1: What's the code for the Ella Langley ticket?
0: Yeah, it was MESS, M-E-S-S.
1: Okay.
0: Yep, that will get you in. You got to get it in now, though. MESS to 656-9485. We're going to draw a name out in just a minute. If it's your name, you got to call us back to claim your ticket.

0: right, here we go. Here's what we're going to do. It's WIBK. I'm going to pull a name out of this text box here. Everybody who got the keyword today for the L Langley tickets to text that keyword in, you're in. I'm going to draw a name. And when I announce this name, by the way, that's when the clock starts. You'll have 10 minutes and 7 seconds to call us back. If it's you, you can claim your tickets to L Langley, okay? Go ahead and put the number in, 656-9485, my phone number. The name is Brittany Ogle. Brittany Ogle, you're on the clock, 656-9485. You got 10 minutes, 7 seconds. Call us back, Brittany. Claim your tickets. Go see LA.
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3: They are still in the clearing processes of this wreck on Middlebrook Pike near Wyvegarber. You are lining up 40 westbound out of town, lining up again 40 eastbound and westbound between Cedar Bluff and Level Road. Slowing 75 northbound, 40 eastbound through that 4075, and heavy volume on the 129 bypass in Alcoa.
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0: Hey, what's up? It's Mac. I just want to say thank you for listening to WIVK online or on the stream, on the app, wherever you are. Thank you for cranking us up. And as a nice thank you, we've got a chance for you to go see Low Cash. They're going to be playing The Shed October 10th down in Maryville. 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
0: 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And as a nice thank you, we got a chance for you to go see Low Cash. They're going to be playing The Shed October 10th down in Maryville. 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
15: Fall forecast.
16: Here's your first alert to a few storms early this evening through tonight. The main risk is heavy rain, otherwise partly cloudy and dry. From the WVLT First Alert Weather Center, I'm Chief Meteorologist Spencer Denton.
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0: All right. I think we got somebody. Hi, is this Brittany Ogle?
21: Hello, it is.
0: Brittany Ogle, is this really you?
21: Yes, I was like, please. I'm at church serving, and I was like, if you hear my name before I hear my name, please tell me. Text me.
0: Where are you at?
21: I'm at church.
0: You're at church?
21: Serving the people, yeah, and wow. I have it up to my ear, and my kid is listening on his iPad, and my husband's listening on the phone.
0: You got everybody involved.
21: Yes, so they're like, please, I said, I have to go, I'm trying to win tickets.
0: Well, Brittany, you called us back.
21: I'm sorry.
0: You called us back, that means you're going to CL Langley tomorrow night.
21: I cannot wait. You do not even understand.
0: That's awesome.
21: I'm so sorry.
0: You can take your husband, I assume, with you.
21: My husband?
0: Son. Yeah.
21: Yes. I should probably not take my kids when it's a Thursday night. It's have to wake night. Up the next morning.
0: Well, you guys go have a good time tomorrow night. You're there, L. Langley, Food City Center.
21: You're the best, Mac. Love

WIVK. Got to give a shout out, man. I know she's excited. Congratulations, Brittany Ogle. Called me back, got herself a couple of tickets to go see Elle Langley tomorrow night.

Link your Ingalls Advantage card to your child's school, giving the advantage to those who really need it. That's our pledge to you.

It's WIBK. You talk about adding to the chaos of this weekend. Did you see who's coming to town for the Tennessee-Texas game on Saturday? Announced earlier this afternoon that Donald Trump is coming to the game. Get there early. No traffic's going to be a nightmare.

It's a big Orange fan. Russell Dickerson on Wibbick. It's Mac. Rumor has it, not only Donald Trump going to be here, but may see Matthew McConaughey this weekend. So, like the who's who of football fandom, I guess, here this weekend in Knoxville, Tennessee.

0: It's WIBK. What's up, man?
1: Yeah, I found out Donald Trump was going to the Vols game, and I think that deserves a go ball.
2: Yeah. Are you going to the game?
1: No, I wish. Oh. I don't have tickets.
2: Oh, that's a bummer. Hey, man. How you feeling about it? You feeling good about Tennessee, Texas?
1: I had a dream last week. We won by a field goal, and since we don't have that awful kicker we had last year, I think we got a chance at making a game-winning field goal.
2: So. I hope so. What's your name, man?
1: Nathan Duncan.
2: Where are you from, Nathan?
1: I'm from Etowah, Tennessee. I'm about an hour and a half south of Neyland. Beautiful stadium.
2: Give me a go Vols down there in Etowah, Tennessee.
1: Go Vols!
2: Love it. Appreciate it, man.
1: Absolutely. Take care, guys.
2: Let that play for a minute. WIBK. Let's get you an update on traffic. To Sherry Bigler, how are we looking?
3: You're continuing to see that heavy volume on the interstate with this rain moving through once again, especially to the west of town, all the usual places there, and on northbound 75 approaching Emory Road. Still lining up or they're working this wreck on Middlebrook Pike near Weisgarber, and it looks like we have a wreck on Western at McCamey.
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0: what's up? 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I just want to say thank you for listening to WIBK online or on the stream, on the app, wherever you are. Thank you for cranking us up. And as a nice thank you, we got a chance for you to go see Low Cash. They're going to be playing The Shed October 10th down in Maryville. 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
2: Fall forecast.
3: Watch out for more isolated showers and storms this evening through tonight. Some may contain heavy rain, otherwise partly cloudy and mild, temperatures falling into the low to mid 60s. We'll be back in the mid 70s on Thursday with a stray shower early. Don't forget, you can check the radar anytime on the WVLT First Alert weather app. I'm Chief Meteorologist Spencer Denton from the WVLT First Alert Weather Center.
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Okay, got to give a shout-out. Brittany Ogle from Corrington was our Ella Langley ticket winner today. Call me back in, like, record time, too, by the way. It's WIBK. Here's Chris Stapleton.

0: It's WIBK. Be careful, man. We're going to be driving around the next couple hours or so. They're seeing some of these storms that are popping up. Not really moving a whole lot, dropping a whole lot of rain. We could have some flash flood warnings here probably the next hour, so we'll keep you up to date if that comes through. It's WIBK with Riley Green.
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19: Fall forecast.
20: Here's your first alert to a few storms early this evening through tonight. The main risk is heavy rain, otherwise partly cloudy and dry. From the WVLT First Alert Weather Center, I'm Chief Meteorologist Spencer Denton.
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WIBK, and no flash flood warnings or flood watches, anything like that. But man, I tell you what, if you're in on the Bearden or West Knoxville area, kind of where we are, man, it has been dumping some rain for the last 45 minutes or so. Some crazy lightning. It's WIBK. Here's George Strait.

American owned. What's that mean to you? To us, it means community. It means family. It means supporting local farms, local businesses, local causes. Ingles, American owned since 1963.

BK. It's going to be nice, man, this weekend. I think the high was like 75 around noon or so for the game Saturday, but it's going to be down in the upper 40s overnight. Bonfire weather. Actually telling kids not to camp out for college game day on campus.

It's WIBK. Again, I kind of mentioned that a little while ago. Flash flood warning again for Knox County. You know those problem areas under the overpasses and low-lying areas that are prone to flooding. Just be careful. We're getting still a ton of rain. It's WIBK.

0: 101.7 WIBK, it's your home for Tennessee football. It's Mac. Do I have a flash flood warning that just went into effect here about 10 to 15 minutes ago? It's going to be in effect for Knox County, that is. In particular, down to Knoxville, Bearden, bits of West Knoxville, too. Is this rain, man? It's just been kind of sitting here for about an hour. But that's going to be in effect until about 9 o'clock tonight. So just be careful. If you are going to be out when the sun goes down, just watch for those low-lying areas. There's going to be some flash flooding to deal with, too. It's WIBK. Hey, what's up? It's Mac. I just want to say thank you for listening to WIBK online or on the stream, on the app, wherever you are. Thank you for cranking us up. And as a nice thank you, we got a chance for you to go see Low Cash. They're going to be playing The Shed October 10th down in Maryville. We got a free chance at tickets for you. 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
0: Hey, what's up? 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And as a nice thank you, we got a chance for you to go see Low Cash. They're going to be playing The Shed October 10th down in Maryville. 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

0: 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It's Mac. I just want to say thank you for listening to WIBK online or on the stream, on the app, wherever you are. Thank you for cranking us up. And as a nice thank you, we got a chance for you to go see Low Cash. They're going to be playing The Shed October 10th down in Maryville. 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
4: Fall forecast.
5: Isolated showers or storms will give way to a mostly cloudy sky through the overnight, temperatures falling into the low to mid 60s. Back in the mid 70s on Thursday, mostly cloudy, a stray shower early. Sunshine returns in full on Friday. Some fine fall weather, highs in the mid-70s. Get the latest forecast anytime on the WVLT First Alert Weather app. I'm Chief Meteorologist Spencer Denton from the WVLT First Alert Weather Center.

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0: Kane Brown, Lauren Elena, and What Ifs. It's Country Nights Live. I chatted with Kane not that long ago about maybe some new sound coming from him.
1: I feel like there's another sound. I have a song called Something I Don't Know that I've teased a little bit just recently. That a lot of people was like, yo, this is what we need from you. That it's a completely different sound. I haven't released anything like that.
0: What kind of vibe is it?
1: Kind of more just like a little bit more hip-hoppy, but not hip-hop, if that makes any sense. Yeah. I don't really know how to explain it. I would just say a different version of Kane Brown.
0: You know what we're going to do? We're going to wait and find out, because I hope you put it out there to all of us.
1: Yeah, I have a plan to write try and do like a little EP of that type of sound, just see what it does.
0: Oh, that'd be cool.
1: Yeah, just to have fun.
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What's that mean to you? To us, it means community. It means family. 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

day, Potts Farm was a place to go. Load a truck up, hit the dirt road. 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Jack and Jim were a few good men. 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You better mind your business, man. Watch your mouth. 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I'm tired of talking, man. Y'all ain't listening. Them old

7, and there's lots of rumors that they're working on new music, Florida Georgia Line. Here's Tyler Hubbard's solo great song. It's called Land. Land.

Mark it on your calendars. John Morgan, who, by the way, just wrote, I think, 13 songs for Jason Aldean's new project. Wow. He's going to be on the show with us October 9th. Here's Kid Myself.

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1: 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Ella Langley just made chart history. Her smash Choose in Texas now has spent 23 weeks at number one on the Billboard Hot 100 Songs chart. That's the longest run ever for any song, topping Mariah Carey's previous record. It's a massive win for Ella and a milestone moment for country music. And investigators have confirmed actress and Nashville star Hayden Panettiere died from the toxic effects of fentanyl combined with several prescription drugs. The coroner ruled her death an accident, and authorities are continuing to investigate how she obtained the pill believed to be laced with the lethal levels of fentanyl. That's your Country Nights Live news update. I'm Bev Rainey.
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